0: Hello and welcome to Focus. I'm Bruce, and today our focus is Dreaming Our Lives Away, a journey through seven decades of songs about dreams that have become part of our life's musical journey. And we'll start by travelling back in time to the 50s when jazz bands and doo-wop harmonies filled the airwaves. With a career spanning five decades and different eras in the history of jazz, Louis Armstrong, known as Satchmo, was an American trumpeter and vocalist who was amongst the most influential figures in jazz. With his uniquely gravelly voice, he was an influential singer and a skillful improviser. Here's Satchmo with his 1951 recording of A Kiss to Build a Dream On, which was featured in the soundtrack of the 1993 film Sleepless in Seattle.
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1: We think of Mr. Sandman as the bringer of sleep, but he's really much, much more sinister. It turns out he originated in a German short story in 1817, where Der Sandman would throw sand into the eyes of children who would not go to bed, then steal their eyes and feed them to his own kids who lived on the moon. But in 1954, Pat Ballard wrote a song about a much nicer Mr. Sandman, who brings people a dream, more specifically a dream lover. It became a 1954 hit when the Cordettes, an all-female group, recorded the song.

Mr. Sandman, Bring Me a Dream. That was The Cordettes from 1954. Our next song about dreaming comes from 1958. The Everly Brothers' hit All I Have to Do Is Dream was written by husband and wife songwriting team Felice and Bordlow Bryant. It was the only single ever to be at number one on all of the Billboard single charts simultaneously. There's an interesting backstory about this song. Bordlow Bryant was a classically trained fiddler with Hank Penny and his Radio Cowboys from Atlanta, and Felice Scaduto was an Italian-American living in Milwaukee, Wisconsin. When Bordlow performed at a hotel in her hometown in 1945, Felice was working as an elevator operator at the Sherwood Hotel. When she saw Bryant, she recognized him immediately. She'd seen his face in a dream when she was 8 years old and had been looking for him forever. She was 19 when they met, and they eloped 2 days later. So the song All I Have to Do Is Dream is autobiographical for Felice in a very weird way. Here's All I Have to Do Is Dream from the Everly Brothers.

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Today, we're exploring songs about dreaming over the last 70 years.

Well, the next song about dreaming comes from 1962. Dream Baby, How Long Must I Dream is a song written by Cyndi Walker and was first recorded and released by Roy Orbison as a single in 1962. It was a big international hit for Orbison, reaching number 2 in both the Australian and the UK singles charts and number 4 on the Billboard Hot 100. In this song, Orbison tells us how he's dreaming about this girl, but doesn't seem to have connected with her just

Roy Orbison there with Dream Baby, How Long Must I Dream, from 1962. In 1965, The Love and Spoonful helped introduce the musical genre of folk rock. One year later, they were the year's third best-selling singles act in the US after the Beatles and the Rolling Stones. Founding Beck member John Sebastian wrote Daydream when he was missing his wife while on a tour of America's South as a support act for the Supremes. Paul McCartney has said that this song was his inspiration for the Beatles' Good Day Sunshine. From 1966, here's The Love and Spoonful with Daydream.

John and Michelle Phillips, a half of the Mamas and the Papas, wrote California Dreamin' on a cold night when they were living in New York and dreaming about going back to the warmer weather in Los Angeles. This is a rare pop song that contains a flute solo. A jazz player named Bud Shank was brought into the session to play it. John and Michelle wanted to do a solo but didn't want the usual guitar solo, so John walked out into the hall of the Hollywood recording studio they were at, and Bud Shank was there. John grabbed him and brought him into the studio. He listened to the hole that he was supposed to fill and nailed it on the first take. From 1966, here's a song about California dreaming from the Mamas and the Papas.

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0: Living in a Child's Dream by the Master's Apprentices was released in 1967 on Astor Records as the lead single from their second EP, The Master's Apprentices Volume 2. Ian Molly Meldrum is listed as a co-producer of the song. It peaked at number 9 on the Go Set National Singles Charts and was voted Australian Song of the Year by Go Set readers. From 1967, here's The Master's Apprentices, Living in a Child's Dream.

Daydream Believer was written by American songwriter John Stewart shortly before he left the Kingston Trio. It became the Monkees' third and last number one hit in the US, while it peaked at number two in Australia. With Davy Jones singing the lead, here's the Monkees with Daydream Believer.

Dream a Little Dream of Me was originally written in 1931 by Fabian Andre, Wilbur Schwant and Gus Kahn. It's been recorded by many artists over the years, but the most famous version was by the Mamas and the Papas in 1968. The song's simple premise is that if you can't be with me, you can dream of me. The song topped the charts in Australia in 1968 and only reached number 12 on the Billboard Hot 100. Here's the Mamas and the Papas with the song that eventually became a signature song for Mama Cass Elliott, Dream a Little Dream of Me.

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1: John Carter is an English singer, songwriter and record producer. He wrote many songs, including Can't You Hear My Heartbeat for Herman's Hermits and Knock Knock Who's There for Mary Hopkin. In 1972, John Carter and his wife Gill wrote Dreams Are Ten A Penny. John sang all the vocals and played the guitar on a recording of the song along with other session musicians and released it under the name of a fictitious band they called Kincaid on Carter's record label Pennyfarthing Records. The record sold a million copies and eventually got onto the charts in Australia, Scandinavia, the Netherlands and South Africa. From back in 1972, here's Jenny Jenny, Dreams Are Ten A Penny by the fictitious band Kincaid.

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1: Dreamer was written by Supertramp's Roger Hodgson and was a hit single from their 1974 album Crime of the Century. It peaked at number 13 on the UK singles chart, but only number 47 in Australia. It's about a guy with big dreams who was incapable of acting on them, so they never came true. Roger Hodgson rated it as one of the top 10 songs he ever wrote. From 1974, here's Supertramp with Dreamer.

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1: In 1977, Fleetwood Mac consisted of husband and wife John and Christine McVie, couple Stevie Nicks and Lindsay Buckingham, and Mick Fleetwood, who was married to model Jenny Boyd. When the group was recording their Rumours album in 1977, everyone in the group was breaking up with their romantic and marriage partners, so it wasn't surprising there were a few breakup songs in the album. Now here you go again. You say you want your freedom? Well, who am I to keep you down? They are the words that Stevie Nicks said to Lindsay Buckingham in her song Dreams. And the same sort of words were being said between Christine and John and Mick and his wife Jenny. So the song Dreams is more about breaking up than dreams. As a matter of fact, dreams are only mentioned twice in the one verse. It's only me who wants to wrap around your dreams. And have you any dreams you'd like to sell? Here's Fleetwood Mac with Dreams.

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1: Jazz is Queen's seventh studio album, and it was released in 1978. In the album, among some great songs like Fat Bottom Girls, Bicycle Race and Don't Stop Me Now, was a song called Dreamer's Ball, written by Brian May, with lead vocals by Freddie Mercury. Here's a great song about dreaming, Dreamer's Ball, from Queen.

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Today, we're exploring songs about dreaming over the last 70 years.

You Make My Dreams Come True comes from American duo Daryl Hall and John Oates from their ninth studio album, Voices, released in 1980. Interestingly, over the years since its release, the song has sold over 1 million copies in the UK to date, despite never having charted in the country. It peaked at number 5 on the Billboard Hot 100 and just made it into the Australian charts at number 40. From 1981, here's Hall and Oates with You Make My Dreams.

David Stewart and Annie Lennox actually started the Eurythmics in Wagga Wagga, New South Wales. They were with a UK band called The Tourists doing a gig in Wagga Wagga, where they decided to split from the band and become a duo. They also decided to split as a couple and concentrated on their music. They borrowed some money from the bank and set up a small 8-track studio, allowing them to record when they wanted. And the results were great. Their second studio album was Sweet Dreams Are Made of This, and it was a commercial break for them after 2 years of hard work. The title track was released as a single and was a huge hit for them, reaching number one on the Billboard Hot 100, number two in the UK, and number six in Australia. And a commonly misheard lyric in this song is, "Sweet dreams are made of cheese." Have a listen. Here's the Eurythmics.

Dan Hartman had a 1986 hit with I Can Dream About You, a song which featured in the movie Streets of Fire. In this song, the singer has a case of loveitis, and the only cure is to see his girl again. If he can't be with her, at least he can dream about her.

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1: Crowded House frontman Neil Finn wrote Don't Dream It's Over for their 1986 self-titled debut studio album. It became the band's biggest international hit, reaching number 2 on the Billboard Hot 100, number 1 in New Zealand, and number 8 in Australia. The message in this song is that no matter how difficult things get, he'll be there for his soulmate. This was the one Crowded House song Fleetwood Mac performed on tour when Neil Finn joined the band in 2018 and Stevie Nicks joined Neil on vocals. From 1986, here's Crowded House with Don't Dream It's Over.

Moody blues singer and guitarist Justin Haywood wrote Your Wildest Dreams about a guy reminiscing about his first love and wondering where she is now and if she ever thinks about him. It was released as a single in 1986 and later released on the Moody Blues' 12th studio album, The Other Side of Life.

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1: From Carly Simon's 13th studio album Coming Around Again in 1987 comes our next song about dreams. In The Stuff That Dreams Are Made Of, Carly Simon advocates for the kind of dependable guy that might not light your fire anymore, but can make you happy if you let him. This isn't your run-of-the-mill love song about red-hot passion. It's about a slow and steady relationship that requires some work. So maybe it's more true to life than many songs. Ho-hum, here's Carly Simon with The Stuff That Dreams Are Made Of.

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0: Get Out of My Dreams, Get Into My Car is by Trinidadian British singer Billy Ocean, based upon a line in the Sherman Brothers song, You're 16, You're Beautiful and You're Mine. It was written by Billy Ocean and Mutt Lange and produced by Mutt Lange. The song went to number one on both the Billboard Hot 100 and the Australian charts and was a top 10 hit around the world. From 1988, here's Billy Ocean, Get Out of My Dreams, Get Into My Car.

In 1993, The River of Dreams became Billy Joel's final top 10 hit to date. It topped the charts in Australia and peaked at number 3 in the US and the UK. The song follows the genre of black gospel music and spirituals and includes a gospel choir. The lyrics deal with inner peace and the afterlife, with Joel singing, "Not sure about a life after this. God knows I've never been a spiritual man." Then he says that at night he walks along the River of Dreams so he can find what he's been looking for. The River of Dreams was nominated for the Grammy Award for Record of the Year in 1994, but lost out to I Will Always Love You by Whitney Houston. Here's Billy Joel from 1993 with The River of Dreams.

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Today, we're exploring songs about dreaming over the last 70 years.

Dream Lover was Mariah Carey's lead single from her 1993 third studio album Music Box. In this song, she's looking for a dream lover to rescue her with a love that lasts forever. In the opening of this song, Mariah showcases her amazing whistle register. She's not whistling those notes, that comes straight from her vocal cords. Her vocal performance was inspired by Minnie Riperton, an American singer and songwriter noted for her five-octave vocal range, the same of Mariah Carey's. Riperton is best known for her 1974 international hit Loving You. From 1993, here's Dream Lover from Mariah Carey.

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0: In January 1984, INXS had a number one hit in Australia with their song Original Sin. The concept of original sin goes back to the first book of the Bible, where Adam and Eve succumbed to temptation and ate from the forbidden tree of knowledge. Theologians believe that man is born with the stain of original sin because of Adam and Eve's mistake. In an interview, INXS lead singer and songwriter Michael Hutchence said the song was about kids and conditioning, growing up, how you grow up through other people's ideas. It was producer Nile Rodgers' idea to give the lyrics an interracial spin, though. The original lyrics were "Dream on white boy, dream on white girl," and he said, "Why not make it black boy, white girl? I come from an interracial couple. Psychologically, that makes a bigger statement." It was a bold move for the 80s when many kids were still clinging to their parents' views of segregated relationships, and it got the song banned from some US radio stations. In the US, the song only got to number 58, but it got to number one in Australia. Here's another song about dreaming, Original Sin, from INXS.

might know of the original sin. And you might know how to play with fire.

Katy Perry released her song Teenage Dream in 2010 for her third studio album of the same name. The song describes falling in love as a teenager, and it became Katy's third number one hit on the Billboard Hot 100, peaking at number two in Australia. Just a bit of trivia, this was the seventh song with the word dream in its title to top the Billboard Hot 100. Here's Katy Perry with Teenage Dream.

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1: From Taylor Swift's 2014 album 1989 comes her song Wildest Dreams, with a storyline unlike many of her previous happy in love songs. In this song, she tells her lover, "Say you remember me, standing in a nice dress, standing at the sunset, babe, red lips and rosy cheeks. Say you'll see me again, even if it's just in your wildest dreams." Taylor added a personal touch to the percussive elements on this track. In addition to normal percussion, a recording of her heartbeat thumps throughout the song, a trick she may have picked up from Michael Jackson, who did the same thing on 1987's Smooth Criminal. From 2015, here's Taylor Swift with Wildest Dreams.

Olivia Rodrigo was just 7 years old when Katy Perry released her song Teenage Dream, and she was just 19 years old when she released her second studio album Guts in 2023. From that album is another song called Teenage Dream, where she reflects on the twists and turns of growing up and the expectations society places on young people, especially her. We'll blow out the candles. Happy birthday to me. Got your whole life ahead of you. You're only 19. But I fear they already got the best parts of me, and I'm sorry that I couldn't always be your teenage dream. From 2022, here's Olivia Rodrigo with our final song about dreams today, Teenage Dream.

Well, that brings us to the end of another Focus program. We hope you've enjoyed the show. Tune in next week from 10 to 2 with Simply the Best, and have a great Sunday afternoon here on Bay FM.

afternoon and welcome to Simply the Best. My name is Julie and I'm here until 2 p.m. this afternoon with songs from the 70s, 80s, 90s and today here on Simply the Best. A big shout out and thank you to Bruce for his focus on songs about dreaming. Always has great topics and always look forward to his show every Sunday from 10 to 12 here on Bay FM 100.3. I'm going to start with my first song that I've picked out and it is by Phil Collins. He made up all the lyrics on the spot in the studio and he doesn't really know, he has no idea what the song actually means. In Australia, it was released as Billy, Don't Lose My Number. So here it is by Phil Collins and it's Don't Lose My Number on Bay FM 100.3.

0: Simply the best this afternoon. 100.3 Bay FM, and that was Blood, Sweat and Tears with a Spinning Wheel, written in just 15 minutes in a Toronto apartment, but was rejected because they said jazz doesn't sell. So they had to wait for 2 years for that to be a hit for them. Money for Nothing before that by Dire Straits, and this time by Dragon, here this afternoon on Simply the Best. 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And that's Green Day this week, live in concert from 2005, recorded in front of more than 130,000 fans at the Milton Keynes National Bowl in the UK during their huge American Idiot tour. 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Coming up soon, I have Mike and the Mechanics and some Roxette here this afternoon on Simply the Best with Julie.
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0: BFM 100.3, simply the best this afternoon with Julie. I'm here till 2, bringing you the greatest hits from 70s, 80s, 90s and today. That was Jesus Jones there with their 1991 hit, Right Here, Right Now, written as a positive acclamation for the downfall of the Berlin Wall. Before that, Electric Light Orchestra with Do Ya and Roxette, Listen to Your Heart. Plenty of more music coming your way this afternoon, and I don't know if you remember this lyric. It's, I don't like cricket. Oh no, I love it. So that wasn't actually written. It was taken from a conversation of the artist from the band that he had with a Jamaican man in Jamaica. You probably know the song I'm talking about. So that's coming up before 1 o'clock. So stay and listen for that. Anyway, coming up soon, we have some Simply Red with Julie this afternoon on 100.3 Bay FM. We're rocking
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Simply the Best this afternoon, 100.3 Bay FM, and that is Def Leppard there with Love Bites. And before that, we heard that song by 10cc, Dreadlock Holiday. Of course, I don't like cricket. Oh no, I love it. And then, of course, we had the Honey Drippers, Sea of Love, and Simply Red with Fairground. All here this afternoon, Bay FM 100.3. Now, our next song I'm going to play for you is by a band called Texas. Now, you would think with a name like that, they would be from America, but oh no, they're from Glasgow in Scotland. And this is their song, Say What You Want, 100.3 Bay FM.

0: Julie on BFM 100.3, and that was Dollar. Who were you with in the moonlight? Didn't really make it to the charts here, but I like that song. I don't know what you thought, but it was released in the 70s by a British pop duo, David Van Day and Teresa Bizarre. I liked it. We had Pink then, before that, All I Know So Far, In Excess, Burn For You, and of course that song by Texas. Here this afternoon, I hope you're enjoying the music so far. During the week, we lost a member of the band, Dr. Hook. Dennis Lockyer-Erie, I'm not sure if I said that correctly, he passed away at the age of 76. So stay tuned, because I think it's only fitting that we play a song from Dr. Hook later on in the show. Coming up soon, we have some Ed Sheeran and Aha here on Simply the Best this afternoon, 100.3 Bay FM.
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0: Simply the best this afternoon with Julie on 100.3 Bay FM. And that was Dutch Band there with In Temptation by, and that song was a faster. And it was astronaut approved. It was taken into space by astronaut Andre Cooper's in 2012. Before that, we had Ed Sheeran, Overpass Graffiti, Aha with Take On Me, and Absent Friends, I Don't Want To Be With Nobody But You. Coming up soon, we have a classic 80s track by A Flock of Seagulls. Stay tuned for that here this afternoon on Bay FM.
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getting ready next door for Blues by the Bay for 1 hour and then 3 hours of beautiful smooth jazz to take you through this Sunday afternoon. And then, of course, Tony T and his team at 6 o'clock for Sobe. So what better way to finish off Sunday here on Bay FM? So I've got two more songs to play and then John will take over. I'm playing The Best Thing by Boom Crush Opera, one of my favourites. And then to finish off the show, When You're in Love with a Beautiful Woman by Dr. Hook, who we will never hear anymore now that we've lost another member of the band. Here, I'll be back next week with more great music on Simply the Best, 12 to 2. And now I'll take you out with the rest and have a lovely week. 100.3 Bay FM.

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Every good afternoon, it's 2 past 2 at Bay FM. I'm John Deegan with you for the next several hours. We won't start counting them, it'll sound too many. On this cloudy afternoon, a touch of shower here and there, maybe according to the blokes of the Bureau, and 24 degrees, fairly mild at the moment. Did cop a little shower on the way to the studio, but I'm here, thank goodness. Coming up soon, we'll have Blues by the Bay for an hour, then followed by 3 hours of Sunday Soul and Smooth Jazz. First, a big thank you to Julie for Simply the Best. Another great addition to look forward to next week here on Bay FM. As we kick off Blues by the Bay with a couple of duets, both featuring Bonnie Raitt.

John Lee Hooker with special guest Bonnie Raitt from the Best of Friends album going back to 1989, I'm in the Mood. And before that, Bonnie Raitt again as a special guest of B.B. King from his Juices Wild set that goes back to 1997. A little bit later, we'll have some vintage blues from Bessie Smith, the Empress of the Blues, some good Australian performers like Ellie Hoyt and Robin Brown. But right now from Red Bank Plains, this is Kath Butler.

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0: I said, sorry, lady, I'm gonna sweep your chimney. On such an old building I refuse to climb.
1: Dutch Tilders, who was very popular on the folk and blues scene in Melbourne and Tasmania for quite a long time. Story of the Chimney Sweep from his album Mine and Some I Adopted. And before that, Kath Butler and her group joint venture, Dangerous Desires. Over the past several programs, I've been playing music by Samoa Wilson, namely Sugar in My Bowl, written by Nina Simone. Well, I've tracked down the original, recorded in 1977. This is Nina Simone on Blues by the Bay.

and rivets and lines. 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

0: I'm your pal. Say, brother, can you spare a dime?
1: Now, there's a song of another time altogether, Brother, Can You Spare a Dime, going back to the Depression days in the United States. Jim Queskin from New York City from his album Now and Again. And before that, Nina Simone, Sugar in My Bowl, and her daughter Lisa was in Australia recently to promote her mum's music and do her own stage production as well. I'm very successful. Coming up next on Blues by the Bay on Bay FM, a little bit of old stuff, vintage, going back to 1928 for Bessie Smith. Train.
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The Empress of the Blues, Ms. Bessie Smith, recorded in 1928. That is vintage. Just a simple backing trombone and a piano, Charlie Green playing trombone, and Porter Granger piano, recorded in March of 1928, to be precise, the 10th, if you're really interested. And this is The Meaning of the Blues with Ellie Hoyt. On Blues by the Bay on Bay FM. Good afternoon.

A Lady with a Humdrum Blues. That's Robin Brown from the Sunshine Coast with a song written by Oscar Brown Jr., no relation, Humdrum Blues from A Touch of Blue. Ellie Hoyt from the northwest coast of Tasmania before that from her self-titled album and the Bobby Tripp classic, The Meaning of the Blues. This is Robert Cray.

Oh, nice way to wrap up another blues program on BFM. Boz Skaggs, who is now 81, thank you very much, you're doing fine, asking me about nothing but the blues. And before that, Spring Chicken, Robert Cray, who's 72, I'd rather be a wino. And coming up next, here on the Heart and Soul of the Bay, we'll have 3 hours of Sunday Soul and Smooth Jazz.

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and a very good afternoon. It's 3 past 3 at Bay FM and 22 degrees outside on this cloudy Sunday afternoon, but we'll make the most of it with some lovely, easy to listen to music here on Sunday Soul and Smooth Jazz, kicking off with an absolute favourite by George Shearing and his group.

A nice way to begin the program, George Shearing and the Quintet, with a nice Latin feel to his classic lullaby of Birdland. Written in round about 1947, and that version recorded in West Germany in 1974. One of his finest pieces, George Shearing, what a wonderful piano player, born in the UK and moved to the United States, where he spent a large part of his career. And speaking of percussion, Alex Patu is from Santiago in Chile, has been in Australia for a long, long time, and from his self-titled album, here he is playing something like 14 different percussion instruments, Manos.

percussionist extraordinaire Alex Pertu, playing a variety of percussion instruments, supported beautifully by John Barrett, who played different flutes with Colin Hopkins' piano and Michael Matthews' bass. That's called Manos, recorded in Sydney in 1993. Next up, this is trombonist Steve Turrow.

The nice, easy, almost mesmerizing sound of the Sunray Ensemble from Melbourne, from their eavesdropping album recorded at St. Stephen's Church in Richmond in Melbourne back in 2005, and that's called Underneath. The group led by Raylene Howell, who plays piano and vibraphone. And the audience appreciated it, as you can tell. Well and truly. Too many musicians to mention, the string quartet sounding so good on the Sunray Ensemble's Underneath. Before that, trombonist Steve Tara and his group, Nangadev. And you're listening to Sunday Soul and Smooth Jazz on Bay FM.

the Julie O'Hara Sextet from Melbourne and Sting's Walking on the Moon. Sting was in Brisbane recently for the production of The Last Ship, the production centred around the shipbuilding industry in the northern part of England, which went sort of haywire in the 50s and 60s, and Sting's family was part of that. He wrote the words and the music for the entire show. It was excellent. Here's Sting from his Dream of the Blue Turtles, Moon Over Bourbon Street. There's a-

0: A great song from Sting from his debut album After Leaving the Police. Dream of the Blue Turtles, featuring Branford Marsalis playing soprano sax in the background. Lovely stuff. Moon over Bourbon Street. Next on Sunday Soul and Smooth Jazz from Sydney, Alex Seegers.
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guitarist Doc Powell from his album 97th in Columbus. That's called Sun Goddess. And before that, Alex Seegers from Sydney from her album From Here that came out in 2024, Spirit Song. And from Brisbane, this is Melissa Forbes with a song about Chet Baker. Then we'll hear Chet Baker.

Let's Get Lost. What a good idea. Chet Baker, trumpet and vocals. Song that was recorded back in 1956. Also recorded in more recent times by Vince Jones. We haven't played for a while, so I made a mental note to myself to include some Vince Jones soon. Before Chet Baker, Melissa Forbes from Brisbane with a song about Chet Baker, the man who was had such a flawed character, unfortunately. Broken Wings, in brackets, for Chet. Let's join the Russell family, a very talented family. First of all, Steve, and then Shani.

0: Sharni Russell and Colour Me, one of her own songs. Vocals and nice piano work with Brendan Clark doing the double bass and Gordon Rittmeister drums. And before that, brother Steve Russell leading his group from the piano with Capriccio, one of his own pieces. And another member of the Russell family, Helen, plays double bass from time to time, which is around about 11 past four and 21 degrees outside.
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guitarist Stella Skinner and her quartet, and from the Paper Planes album from 2005, Utopia. Sam Keevers was the piano player, with Tony Floyd drums and Alex Yeep double bass. And before that, Gemma Turvey, also from Melbourne. The St. Elphin theme from Into the Life of Things. I remember seeing Gemma Turvey at the Fortitude Valley Jazz. I suppose it was over about five or six nights, and it was great. It doesn't happen anymore, unfortunately, but Gemma Turvey was top-notch. Great piano player and a teacher. I think these days she's living in London. On Sunday Soul and Smooth Jazz from Brisbane, this is guitarist James Sherlock.

100.3 Bay FM and a couple of Antonio Carlos Jobim tunes and back to back. El DeBarge taking the lead on Jinchi. And before that, the James Sherlock Trio from Brisbane and Luisa. As we stay with the sounds of Brazil, this time a group led by guitarist Lee Ritenour, Latin Lovers.

Brazilian singer-songwriter Ivan Lins from his compilation album A Love Affair, where he invites a lot of other people to sing his own songs. But that's one of his own called Somos Todos Esques Nesta Noite, which I think means something like, hey you better turn your lights on, it's getting dark. And before Ivan Lins, guitarist Lee Ritenour with the vocals by Jean Bosco, Latin Lovers. Here's one of our favourites, James Morrison.

0: Johnny's Samba, the group from the UK known as Matt Bianco. Not anybody Matt, but just the name of the group. And before that, James Morrison from his Postcards from Down Under album going back to 1988. Crikey, I remember it well, so well. Freshwater Girls. And coming up next, a little bit of Foreplay. Here on Sunday Soul and Smooth Jazz on Bay FM.
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But Chris Botti and a piece called Lisa. Before that, Four Play, led by Bob James, the keyboard player, with Sunny Moon. While all of that's about to go, yeah, see you later. The Tim Stevens Trio next. Tim Stevens playing piano, Ben Robertson double bass, and Dave Beck drums. And this composition by Tim Stevens called Three Friends in Winter. It's not that far away, you know.

100.3 Bay FM with the Rivingtons featuring Russ Freeman playing guitar, and from their album Weekend in Monaco. That'd stretch the budget a bit, wouldn't it? That's for sure. And that's called Indian Summer. And continuing the weather theme before that, the Tim Stevens Trio from Melbourne, Three Friends in Winter, as we stay with weather ideas, and the James Osborne Jazz Collective, also from Melbourne, Mr.

0: Sound Raider Quintet and wonderful old piece, Alone Together. Don Raider from America originally, spent quite a few years in Australia towards the latter part of his life, playing trumpet with Craig Walters, soprano and tenor sax, Gerald Masters piano, Brendan Clark bass and Tim Firth drums. And before that, speaking of drums, James Osborne, the drummer, originally from Canada, leading his jazz collective in Melbourne, and from Playtime, Mr. Cool Breeze. It's a bit like that, 19 degrees at the moment. We've lost a few degrees on the way, and the possibility of a few showers on the way over the next few days.
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They call themselves the Very Tall Band. Oscar Peterson piano, Ray Brown bass and Milt Jackson vibes, with Carrion Riggins playing drums. Tall in status, not necessarily in stature. I don't remember Ray Brown being that tall. Didn't meet him at Hobart. No, he wasn't tall at all. And before that, the Chris Paulson Trio from Brisbane, Treasured Soul from the album Common Senses. And to wrap up another Sunday afternoon, we are just chilling with guitarist Norman Brown.

Guitarist Norman Brown, now wrapping up our Sunday afternoon here on Bay FM. Just chilling, and that's the way we like it. Ruby and Tony T, and just a tick or two. Tick or two, that's a double T. The extra T stands for tick or two. For a terrific Tony. See you next week.

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1: Just do your best, darling. You ready?

0: evening, you glorious human beings. Welcome to the Sobe Party Mix on Bay FM 100.3. My name is Tony, and tonight we are going to put the extra T at the end of Tony. Tony T, the extra T tonight does stand for there's only four sleeps until this big award show, and I'm losing sweat at the rate of knots. But we also have the incredible Ruby in studio. Hello.
1: Hello. How are we this evening, everyone?
0: Yes, I've been sweating profusely for days about this award show. But before we dive into tonight's program, let's thank the award-winning Mr. John Deegan.
1: Yes.
0: Absolutely. Which award? Pick one.
1: Yeah.
0: Pick one. We'll wait. He's probably won it.
1: There's
0: right.
1: a room full of them, I just know.
0: Yes. Oh, actually, yes. Yeah, I bet you there's a pool room full of trophies just
1: alongside his room full of...
0: Four rooms full of CDs,
1: yes.
0: Thank you so much.
1: Sorry.
0: Four rooms, yes. Oh, no. I don't forget a sentence like
1: no.
0: that. I want to see your CD collection. Oh, it's four rooms. I went, whoa! Oh, my word. But don't forget, you can catch John Deegan next week from 2 p.m. with Blues by the Bay and the wonderful jazz program that runs right up until 6 p.m. when we take over the airwaves.
1: Yeah.
0: Yes.
1: Start glitter bombing.
0: Absolutely. Glitter bombing your airwaves across the Bayside and beyond. And tonight we are going into Minogue Mania.
1: Yeah. Just going to clarify that.
0: Yes.
1: Because I did get asked.
0: Yes.
1: We're not interviewing Kylie tonight.
0: Yeah, if we were interviewing Kylie Minogue, it would say on the poster, we're interviewing Kylie Minogue.
1: Yeah. It's okay.
0: Yeah.
1: If you thought that.
0: Oh, totally.
1: I got asked, so I just thought I'd clarify it.
0: Yeah.
1: We're not interviewing, but...
0: But if you want, if you want to help us get those interviews, you've got to give our social media page a like. Sobe Party Mix on Instagram.
1: Send it directly to Kylie for us.
0: Yes.
1: Yeah.
0: Yes, forward the poster onto Miss Minogue.
1: Yeah.
0: And yes, absolutely. But
1: no, we're just celebrating her.
0: We are going to have a six-pack of Kylie Minogue music in every hour.
1: Yeah, as we should.
0: There's four decades. I could have filled the entire 4 hours of banging hits.
1: Yeah, I know you could have.
0: Do you know how few artists you can actually say that about?
1: I don't know any off the top of my head.
0: Exactly. Is Kylie Minogue the greatest musical export Australia has ever had?
1: Yes.
0: Yes. No one. It's not even slightly comparable with the amount of hits. So we are going to break it down decade by decade.
1: Mm.
0: We're going to play so much Kylie Minogue tonight, plus so many other great artists.
1: And we've got a fair few things to talk about tonight.
0: Yes, we've got awards coming up. We're going to have some surprise special guests.
1: Yep.
0: And
1: some surprise announcements.
0: Some surprise announcements as well.
1: Some shout-outs.
0: Absolutely. Please send through messages on the Sobe Party Mix Instagram page or the SMS line 0468 371003. Have you seen Kylie Minogue? Let us know. When did you discover how great Kylie Minogue music
1: was?
0: Have
1: you watched the documentary?
0: I haven't yet. Not yet.
1: But let us know if you have.
0: I haven't really stopped for days.
1: You haven't.
0: Yeah.
1: And you're not going to stop for another couple more days.
0: I watched the trailer and I went, oh, well, now I'm emotional. So thanks, Kylie. But coming up, we also have new music from Kesha, new music from Bujara. We've got Elvis, Perry, Greg David, Dami M, who went to the same high school as me.
1: No way.
0: Yeah, Dami M's a Brisbane chick.
1: Good on her.
0: Yeah. Also, one of our entrants into Eurovision of the years past.
1: I believe she came second. Is that the highest Australia's done?
0: Never watched Eurovision.
1: No.
0: So I can't actually confirm nor deny that fact.
1: No, neither. But let's roll with it.
0: Let's roll with it. Absolutely. We're going to roll with it. Mm-hmm. And we're going to start tonight's program, of course, with all things Minogue.
1: The sister.
0: Dani Minogue. The song title says it all, really. This is it, baby.
1: This is it. This is the place to be on a Sunday night.
0: Welcome to your safe space party zone exclusively on Bay FM 100.3. Okay, Dani, take it away.

0: My, my, my. That's Troy Sivan on Sobey. And before that, Dami M, fellow graduate of JPC at Daisy Hill.
1: Is that where you went to school?
0: Yeah, absolutely.
1: No way.
0: Mum was a teacher. That's the only way we could afford to get there.
1: Makes sense. I don't know why I didn't. Well, you said country kid, so I didn't expect you to say JPC.
0: Well, yeah, born and raised in Brisbane, but we're at horse shows every weekend.
1: Yeah.
0: So I've sort of got like one boot in the city and one boot in the country.
1: Oh, you're the real life Hannah Montana.
0: I am. I am. And I got the best of both worlds. And I won't be singing for the rest of the evening. Thank you so much.
1: You know what? Don't count on that.
0: Exactly, because we are playing some bangers tonight. And coming up later on this hour, we still have that new tune from Budgera.
1: Yeah.
0: He's from Fingalheads.
1: Yeah, crazy.
0: This music, it's some of the best R&B that's come out of Australia in a while. So that's coming up a little bit later on. Plus, we will have our first special guest for the evening. Mm. But we are breaking down the career of the one and only Kylie Minogue this evening.
1: Yeah, as you know, so right. We should celebrate her.
0: Well, yes, absolutely. I'm a big fan. And because last week we talked about how Kylie had sort of announced that she is very much considering doing an Eras tour next year.
1: Yes.
0: And I thought, well, that's handy. We can break it down into Eras tonight. So our first era of Kylie is the first albums.
1: Yep.
0: Because, of course, very, very popular from Neighbours. She was 2 years on Neighbours.
1: I feel like that's where they all start.
0: A lot of them.
1: Yeah.
0: Yeah, absolutely. She played Charlene Mitchell.
1: Right.
0: The mechanic. You know? Yeah, it's good time. And it was the 80s. It was Melbourne. There was big perms, big shoulder pads.
1: That's such a Melbourne accent.
0: Yeah.
1: You know, that's one thing I didn't realise growing up was that, you know, you hear like, oh, you go to a different part of England, there's a different accent. You go to a different part of America, there's a different accent. I was like, nah, Australian sort of how. Yeah.
0: Yeah, go to Mount Isa, man. That's a different accent.
1: Yeah.
0: The further out west you go, the more the Australian accent starts to sound like a crow. Yeah. Hang on.
1: Hang on.
0: Yeah, it's like, it's a quite
1: and it's
0: like
1: all
0: a
1: just
0: nasal
1: like,
0: crow.
1: It's like mumbled but nasal. It's like a nasaled mumble.
0: Yeah. It's a lot of yeah, nah.
1: Yeah, nah, yeah.
0: Yeah. That was really well done.
1: Thank you.
0: Really well done.
1: Anyway, Kylie.
0: But let's just run through some basic Kylie facts from the beginning, very beginning. Born in 1968. And Kylie Ann Minogue. So basically started on Neighbours in 1986 and left by 1988.
1: Oh, okay.
0: But when her character on Neighbours got married, it was almost a public holiday nationally. People did not turn up to work because Charlene was getting married.
1: Wow.
0: Yeah, yeah. Huge.
1: Yeah, massive.
0: Oh, absolutely enormous. But once she sort of left Neighbours, so her debut album came out in 88.
1: Mm.
0: Her second album came out in 89. Her third album came out in 1990 and her fourth in 1991.
1: She really went to work.
0: Churning out the hits.
1: Yeah, really went to work.
0: Oh, yes. And so this is the early era, like the late 80s, early 90s era of Kylie. And we're going to start with the very first single. That is a cover of a Carole King song. Oh, now, Carole King, very famous songwriter, like, talk about Hall of Fame.
1: Yeah.
0: Gotcha. Massive. Massive. And Kylie did the cover of The Locomotion.
1: Oh, it's a cover.
0: Yes.
1: Didn't know that.
0: And look, 40 years later, still going. That train's still running.
1: Yeah.
0: So, yeah, we're going to hear some huge hits right now on the Sobey Party Mix, celebrating the eras of Kylie Minogue.
1: Miss Minogue.
0: With Minogue Mania on Bay FM.

0: That's better than Devil You Know on Bay FM 100.3. And what else did we actually listen to, Ruby?
1: We listened to Shocked, mm-hmm. Hand on Your Heart, I Wouldn't Change a Thing, and I Should Be So Lucky. And to start us off, it was The Locomotion.
0: Yes, the first ever single.
1: Yeah, huge. Which was actually a cover.
0: Yes, Carole King. See, learning yes. and growing. Every day's a school day.
1: Exactly.
0: And look, we still have tunes on the way from Joy Division, Talking Heads, Donna Summer, and more Kylie Minogue.
1: Yeah.
0: But right now, please welcome to the program our first surprise guest
1: yes.
0: for the evening. Station manager, Mr. Rob Weeks joins us. Hello.
2: What a great introduction.
0: Oh, thank you so much. I just make them up on the fly and sometimes they land, sometimes they don't.
2: How are we tonight, Sobe Bay Party Mix?
0: Oh, we are caffeinated and ready to rock and roll. You know,
2: fantastic. A big show ahead, I believe so, which is fantastic.
0: Big show ahead. Yes, absolutely.
1: Plenty to talk about. Plenty of shout-outs in a way.
0: Yes, we're going to announce something new coming up very shortly in the next talk point. But, yes, we haven't mentioned anything yet.
2: No, that's the best way. It's the best radio, isn't it? You keep people anticipating.
0: Yes. It's called The Hook.
1: Exactly. Hook, line and sinker.
2: Hey guys, I only just wanted to jump on because there's a big event happening this week, as we all know, and something that we're very, very proud of at Bay FM. And obviously it has to do with you, Mr. Tony Tranter, which is your award-winning show, which has been nominated for the Australian Music Audio Awards.
0: Mm-hmm.
2: And that comes up this week.
0: Yes.
2: And I really just wanted to jump on and say, from all of us that we wish you all the best, because there's no Saturday between now and then, and hopefully next Sunday we'll be sharing some news.
0: Absolutely.
2: But win or lose, it's still an award-winning show.
1: Yeah, absolutely.
0: 100%, and it is a thrill to be nominated in such a prestigious category.
1: And either way, so well-deserved.
2: Yeah, it is. Yeah, and it is a prestigious category, and for a little community radio station like Bay FM, it's just amazing. And what you were nominated for was something that really gets rarely done on radio, which was the collaboration between two other radio stations as well. And it's a credit to you for having the foresight and the excitement to do those sorts of things. And we're really excited for you and the nomination.
0: And look, I've already warned some people, if you get a late night phone call on Thursday, it's probably going to be me sobbing on the other line going, I can't believe we just won.
2: Yeah, well, we won't mind those phone calls. Either way, we'll get a phone call anyway. So.
0: Yes. Thank you so much. I really appreciate that. And the support from you and for so many other people at the station for this program to exist and flourish, I want to thank you because it's the idea of, can we celebrate other radio stations during...

0: this program, I don't think many people would have said yes to that. No. So credit goes to you as well, Rob. It takes a village.
1: 100%.
2: It does. And, you know, at the end of the day, you know, we're all community radio stations. And, you know, I'm a big believer, you know, in supporting each other and supporting the industry, you know, which is so important to communities all around, you know, Australia. So.
0: Yes. I've always said, the radio stations during this program, I don't think many people would have said yes to that. No. So credit goes to you as well, Rob. It takes a village.
1: 100%.
2: It does. And, you know, at the end of the day, you know, we're all community radio stations. And, you know, I'm a big believer, you know, in supporting each other and supporting the industry, you know, which is so important.

0: excited for it because you've been part of the show now for the last few months.
1: Absolutely.
0: Great,
1: And that's what I'm saying. So well deserved. I know how much work he puts into not only the show but to helping all other announcers across the station. And
0: I think it's one of the things is people don't realise the work that goes into a 3 or 4 hour program.
1: Yeah.
0: It's huge, and Tony makes it sound so effortlessly, but there's a lot of work that goes in behind the scenes to make it happen.
1: And 100%, like, and I know with what we're going to be talking about a bit later on, it definitely wouldn't have been possible without Tony. So, you know, it's a long time coming.
2: Well, and we're already getting our outfits ready for the Queen's Ball Awards, which is our next round of nominations, Ruby. That will be your first time at the Queen's Ball Awards.
1: Yes, it will be.
0: That's right. It's not the only award, is it, that's coming up. You've got those couple of others as well, which is fantastic. So tonight I ask you, if you're listening in right now, send Tony a little bit of a text, give him a bit of a buzz to send him on his way next week to the awards. He'd love to hear from you, I think. And
2: absolutely.
0: That text number is?
2: Oh, and the text number is 0468 371 003.
0: That's it. Give them a text and it'll be an absolute buzz, and we'll share some of those comments maybe on air as they come through.
2: Oh, wonderful. Yeah. Absolutely. Great idea,
0: and
2: boss.
0: I'm planning a show for you. I'm sorry.
1: And also the SOBAE Party Mix social page is open for those as well.
2: Absolutely.
0: Yeah.
2: That's a nice segue. Well trained, Ruby. Well trained.
1: Thank you. I learned from the best, Tony.
0: Okay, guys, great chatting with you, but, mate, really, all the best. And
2: thank you.
0: You know, we're very excited for your nomination, and we love what you do around the station.
2: Oh, thank you so... That's lovely. Thank you so much. Okay, I'm gonna throw to the music now. Okay, thank you, Rob. Thank you, Rob.
1: Thanks, Rob.
2: Okay.
0: See ya.
2: Okay, right now, here's some fresh music from Budgera out of Fingal Heads. Great music. This is Could I Be on the Sobe Party Mix.

Oh, hello you. It's Mitchell Coombs here from Is It Just Me, the podcast, and you're listening to the So Bay Party Mix on Bay FM 100.3. Actually, I nailed that. That was a one-take wonder. I'm not going to do more. That'll do. Don't leave this fit in, will you?

0: That is Elvis Presley and Junkie XL, the radio edit on Bay FM 100.3. A little less conversation, a little more action, please.
1: Yeah.
0: And Perry, before that, you go your way and I'll go mine. Oh, I'm slipping into the Australian accent.
1: Yeah, well, okay, chill out. We're not in Melbourne.
0: No.
1: We're not in the Wild Wild
0: West. But don't forget, Kylie Minogue did play Kim's daughter in Kath and Kim.
1: Oh, no way.
0: Yeah, they flashed forward. And little Ebony grew up and became Kylie Minogue. That's the plot twist.
1: Oh, what the hell?
0: Yeah.
1: That's so cool.
0: And she's just like hammering that neighbor's accent.
1: Yeah.
0: What do you mean, Mum? Like, it's so good. It's so good. But look, let's do a couple of shout outs. And then we're going to announce something pretty big. Pretty big. Absolutely. So would you like to start off the shout-outs this evening?
1: I can. So first shout-out is massive happy birthday to Sophie. It's her birthday today.
0: Oh.
1: Yeah,
0: Sophie, happy birthday, sis.
1: I've known her for a very long time, since primary school. So huge happy birthday.
0: Keep those friends.
1: Yeah, absolutely.
0: Oh.
1: And I hope you enjoyed your birthday with your new little family that you've got. So congratulations. Oh. Proud. Happy birthday to Katie. She had her 21st on Friday. We celebrated last night.
0: Wow.
1: Yeah, at Riverland.
0: 21st Riverland.
1: I'm getting to that. I'll tell you.
0: Okay,
1: and
0: cool.
1: And then happy birthday to Dom for early on in the week as well.
0: Holy dooly.
1: Yeah.
0: What's going on? Do you only like associate with people who have birthdays around the same time?
1: Apparently.
0: Okay, right. Okay.
1: Yeah. It makes it easier. You do all in one big clump, then you have a little break.
0: Yeah.
1: All in one clump.
0: And you just save up for that period of the year.
1: I'd like to. No.
0: No? Okay. No. You're a terrible gift giver. That's what I'm hearing from that.
1: No. I just don't save up.
0: Okay.
1: Yeah.
0: Okay.
1: Because obviously last week we had Swallow's big birthday surprise as well.
0: Mm-hmm.
1: So yeah, it's bang, bang, bang. Another shout out though.
0: Yes.
1: Shout out to Fridays in Brisbane. That's where Riverland is next to.
0: R.I.P.
1: R.I.P. It's their last day today forever.
0: And you know what? I thought Fridays closed 15 years ago.
1: No.
0: I really did. I was like, I just have never heard anyone reference it for so many years.
1: Look, it was like, I'm not going to lie, it was a bit like hit or miss there for a while. But then me and Swallow went one night and they had couches in the smoking area and you could still see the bridge. So it was like we were at home, but we were out. Perfect combination.
0: It's the smallest things that always impress us. Like, you know, I remember going to Cloudland nightclub.
1: Yeah.
0: And it was a Sunday night and the couches were so clean in that nightclub that I could have had a nap on it and not been grossed out. I went, this is amazing.
1: Yeah.
0: How is it clean like this? It's so clean.
1: I was like, whoever thought of these couches in Fridays, thank you.
0: Yeah.
1: But you look, not anymore.
0: Might be going up for auction real soon.
1: Oh, yeah. I did ChatGPT where they're from and it was like, and I didn't see Bunnings or IKEA, so I stopped looking.
0: No, but you might be able to buy those specific couches.
1: Oh, Swallow, if you're listening.
0: If they're going out of business, they're clearance. Everything must go and everything's going to be for cheap.
1: True, going to keep an eye out. Because, like...
0: Yeah, either that or another nightclub will just buy a package and, you know, yeah.
1: To the point I nearly hugged the couches before we left. It was actually very sad.
0: Okay.
1: But great night.
0: That's an issue.
1: And the most packed I've seen Fridays. So shout out to all you fake fans.
0: Well, as always, we've got the wonderful Jared over on Stratty listening in. Thank you so much. We've got Sue and Bobby, as in Super Eats.
1: Legend.
0: Absolutely. And they messaged in and said that they have the Locomotion
1: on vinyl.
0: As a single. On vinyl.
1: That's crazy.
0: From the 80s. So cool. Thank you so much for that bit of information. Love that. And if you want to send in your Kylie Minogue stories or what you're up to tonight, or if you want to wish the program well on the big awards on Thursday, please do so. That number, 0468 37 1003, or
1: the Sobae Party Mix socials, SOBAE Party Mix on Instagram.
0: And soon to be TikTok.
1: TikTok.
0: Yes.
1: Yeah, I was going to say that, but I wanted you to confirm it.
0: Thank you so much.
1: That's okay.
0: And look, a special shout out to someone who we're actually playing on the show tonight.
2: Yeah.
0: They are listening in all the way from Vienna in Austria. Fael, I believe that is the correct pronunciation of their name. And we will be playing the debut single of theirs later on in the show. It is a banger. So excited to play this track. And, yeah, let's just say that there may be an interview coming up very shortly.
1: Yippee!
0: Woohoo! But, Ruby.
1: Tony.
0: Do you want to share this news or would you like me to announce it?
1: I'll let you.
0: Okay. Well, in a long line of successful co-hosts on the Sobe Party Mix that have gone on to many wonderful, great, brilliant and accomplished things, Ruby, would you perhaps be getting your own program starting June?
1: I may be joining that long line,
0: okay.
1: And yes.
0: And what would the name of that show be?
1: Neon Nights.
0: Yes!
1: I've finally got my own show, Neon Nights, Friday nights, 9 till 11 p.m.,
0: mm-hmm.
1: coming soon, coming in June.
0: Yes.
1: I spilled the beans on Friday nights on Instagram. If you want to go give the page a follow on Instagram, neon_nights
0: yeah.
1: radio.
0: Yeah, excellent.
1: Because Instagram wouldn't just let me have neon nights.
0: No, that's fair. That's fair. And also on TikTok?
1: Also on TikTok as well. Same.
0: Great.
1: Same username.
0: Excellent. And so that'll be starting early June.
1: Early June.
0: Don't know. We don't have a specific date yet, but it will be Fridays from 9 till 11 p.m. Taking the spot of Friday Flavors, Richie Lestrange, also one of the co-hosts of the Sobe Party Mix.
1: Yeah, I've got big shoes to fill.
0: Absolutely.
1: It's going to be fun. See, on this show, we like to remind you that the weekend's not over.
0: Yeah.
1: My show will be, hey, let's get the weekend started. Clock off, chaos on, neon nights, let's go.
0: Love that.
1: Thank you.
0: Love that energy. Absolutely. And again, if you would like to wish Ruby well or congratulations, that number again is 0468 371 003.
1: Or give me a message on neon_nights radio on Instagram.
0: Hello.
1: Or on the Sobe socials as
0: absolutely.
1: Well.
0: Absolutely. And let's just dive back into some music now because we've still got our second era of Kylie Minogue coming up. One of my personal favourites. Oh, yes.
1: I can't wait to talk about it.
0: Because Kylie gets sexy and I'm here for it.
1: Yeah.
0: But right now, here's the brand new track from Kesha that is the cleanest edit I could find.
1: Yeah, fair.
0: So a little bit of a heads up on this one, but also we really tried to find it.
1: And you know what? Perfect considering what it's just, perfect song for what we've just announced. So.
0: Well, yeah, we got to set the tone.
1: Yeah.
0: It's not an accident, Dahl.
1: No.
0: Oh, my God. I'm going Kylie Minogue from Kath and Kim.
1: You are. And you know what? Learn from the best. That's why you're a trainer.
0: Yeah. This is Kesha with Origami on Bay FM 100.3.

0: Donna Summer, celebrating the bad girls across the Bayside and beyond on the Sobey Party Mix. And look, if I would recommend the Gigamesh remix of that song for Neon Nights.
1: Okay.
0: Oh, it's delicious, and it was featured on the latest Charlie's Angels soundtrack film.
1: Ooh.
0: Yes, yeah, it's in the movie. They do a big dance routine to it. It's great. It's great. Highly recommend that.
1: Yeah, will do.
0: And Talking Heads and Joy Division before that, celebrating some electronic music of the 80s. Now, we've got another special guest coming up very shortly. And we're going to talk about Jason Derulo, who's touring.
1: Yeah, October.
0: Yes, at the Brisbane Entertainment Centre.
1: October, I think.
0: But we get to talk about Kylie Minogue again.
1: Yay.
0: Now, I want to ask you, when did you discover Kylie Minogue?
1: I think it was one of those artists that, like, growing up, you just, for some reason, already knew about.
0: Mm-hmm.
1: Like, you just, oh, yeah, I know that name, Kylie Minogue's big, but I didn't really realize how big she was until I was in England.
0: Yeah.
1: Because obviously knew she was an Australian artist, big in Australia.
0: Mm.
1: And then, you know, like spinning around, can't get you out of my head. And then I was in England and we used to say, let's go back to have a disco. Mm. And my room was the disco room.
0: Yay.
1: I had a Galaxy Light.
0: You've ended up at the right program.
1: Yeah. put it this way, there was a disco ball in my hamster's cage. And he used to disco with us. Anyway,
0: love everything about this.
1: I'll show you photos of him later. I can't believe I've never mentioned him before. Sangria Theodore, the first. Anyway, and then they started playing Kylie Minogue, and I was like, wait.
0: You know Kylie?
1: Kylie's? Know Kylie?
0: Mm.
1: They were like, yeah. I was like, is Kylie big over here? They were like, huge.
0: Massive. Because we have a thing in Australia called the tall poppy syndrome.
1: Yeah.
0: And Kylie was labelled the singing budgie.
1: Right.
0: And basically got the stigma of, well, she's not a real singer. She's not a real musician. And so that's when she left Australia and went to the UK.
1: Okay.
0: And just absolutely dominated.
1: Yeah.
0: But before that,
1: mm.
0: there's the era of Kylie in the mid and late 90s.
1: Yeah.
0: That just took her to a next level.
1: Yeah, this is your favourite era, isn't
0: it? This is one of, yes, this is the era that I stepped into Kylie.
1: Yeah.
0: And it was, oh, yeah, it was like life before and after Kylie Minogue. Very much.
1: Your two eras.
0: Mm, yes, yes. and basically, after she released four albums in 4 years in the late 80s, early 90s, there was a 3 or 4 year gap between the next album.
1: Yeah, fair.
0: And that's when Kylie dated Michael Hutchence from NXS, who is, that story is heavily featured, I believe, in the documentary, which I have not seen yet, but I've seen the trailers and I've seen little clips. She talks about the love that they had and how she, you know, possibly has been chasing that ever since.
1: Mm.
0: But all Michael wanted her to do and be is be Kylie Minogue.
1: Yeah.
0: You're not Charlene off Neighbours.
1: No.
0: You are a singing and you are a music artist. And what do you want to perform?
1: Yeah.
0: That's when she
1: made her the best version of herself.
0: Very much so.
1: Yeah.
0: That's when she became like a pop princess of the early, of the late 80s into like
1: a pop diva.
0: No, I would say like a 90s sex kitten.
1: Yeah, right. Okay.
0: Oh, absolutely. There was like some real adulthood happening in the sound of Kylie Minogue.
1: Gotcha.
0: And I think it's only because of this period that when she returned to pop and disco in the early 2000s, which is the next era, it was like, oh, Kylie is doing Kylie like never before because she went through this independent era. I saw Kylie at the Impossible Princess tour, which was basically her, two dancers and John Farnham's band. Literally John Farnham's band. I'm like, what's he doing here? What are they doing here? Like, it was so glorious to watch, to basically see this independent like music sound coming from such an icon of Australian culture. And so, yeah, this is definitely one of my favourites because it was just I love watching people come into their own power. And my goodness.
1: Did she do that?
0: I thought she was already there. We're going to hear a lot of songs from the 90s from Kylie Minogue right now. But I've also included a version of Need You Tonight by NXS that some genius, I don't know who, has cut together the NXS and the Kylie version.
1: Oh,
0: because she did it live in concert, I think like 15 years ago or something like that. Mm. But I think it really fits into this era because Michael Hutchence was so influential in supporting her as a music artist and human.
1: Legend.
0: So we're going to start it off right now with one of my favourites. And I can guarantee Shani T-Bone is losing their mind right now because
1: absolutely.
0: This has to be one of their favourites as well. This is Confide in Me. Oh, on the Sobey Party Mix on Bay FM 100.3. Turn it up and enjoy. Don't forget, the choice is yours.

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1: merged
2: mashup.
1: Together. Yes, we also heard Did It Again, What Do I Have to Do, Some Kind of Bliss, Put Yourself in My Place, as Kylie described it, that one time I wore a gorgeous hot pink space suit. And I went, oh, wow, that intro just needs to be clipped. And, of course, we started off with Confide in Me. Now, coming up, we've got a remix of AC/DC. We've got a tribute to Jesse Eisenberg by Trixie Mattel. But right now, we are going to celebrate National Volunteers Week.
2: Yep.
1: Because there is a member of this station that puts in so many hours to so many organisations that if there's anyone who needs to be celebrated,
2: it's him.
1: That I know of, it's this next person.
2: Yes.
1: Not only do they give a lot to so many organisations, but my wedding would not have been the same without him.
2: And I believe they recently just had a wedding as well.
1: Yes, they certainly did. So please welcome happy newlywed Don Jacko Jackson to the program. Hello.
2: Hello.
3: Hello, you guys. How are you?
1: I'm on top of the world tonight. I really...
3: I thought Rob's intro was pretty good, but...
1: Well, look, I've known you for longer, so I can give more of a oomph. More of an oomph to your intro. Now, shall we start with the wonderful work that Bay FM did last night for the fundraiser for not only Bay FM but also Motor Neuron Disease Queensland, our sold-out trivia night.
3: Absolutely, and it was sold out 3 weeks ago, guys, so a big thanks to everyone that supported that. We normally do around the, we aim for the, around the $5,000, and we also had that cruise donated.
1: Mm-hmm.
3: So we sold only 50 tickets on that one, and we managed to raise, we haven't done a final tally, but it's going to be within a couple of $100s, because we even took our shoes off to make sure we counted properly.
1: Yes.
3: $12,620.
1: So. Yeah.
3: So how good is that? And that wouldn't have happened without the support of the community. Good old community, eh? It all comes back on the community.
2: Absolutely.
1: It really, really does. It was such a fun night at trivia. It's so good when you can have such a great time and raise money for great causes.
3: Yeah. Absolutely.
1: That's my wheelhouse, man. Absolutely. now, while we're talking about motor neuron disease, you have just celebrated 10 years supporting that fantastic cause. Now, would you please tell us about what happened today, perhaps, at the motor neuron walk in the city?
3: So today at New Farm Park was the 10th year that I'd done all the entertainment, music, MC, etc., get dressed up as Super Mario, Fred Flintstone, etc., and just try and put a smile on the dial, especially the ones that walk that have the disease.
1: Mm-hmm.
3: But at the end of the walk, they one of the committee members come up and asked for the mic and goes, we've just got one really special award to do. I'm like, oh, yeah, mate, no worries here. So I turn the music down, give him the microphone. And their highest award, which is called the Charles Graham Honour Award, it's the highest award for the state, and I believe they haven't even handed it out for quite a few years.
1: Mm.
3: Anyway, he turned around and he sort of mentioned this person does so much for the organisation and that. Anyway, it was me. They awarded me the Charles Graham Honour Award.
2: So well deserved.
3: It was, what amazing. Then they took us out for lunch, so that was nice too.
1: Oh, beauty.
2: Yes.
1: A certificate and a free meal.
3: What an honour. And I mean, it's good to have recognition, but I don't do it for the recognition. I do it. I think I said to you last night, Tony, I keep going back there. I was in a bit of pain last night, but I was up this morning. I was roaring and fit and ready to go until I got to the car, and I'm like, oh, no. But I go there because if the people that have this disease, which stops them from walking, talking, eating, breathing, if I can go and put a little bit of a grin on their dial by dressing up and being a clown, dressed up as Super Mario, handing out lollipops when they come back from the walk, yeah, that's... I'm happy with that.
1: And it's
3: absolutely.
1: It's not just the Brisbane City ones that you go to either, because I know you don't do it for the recognition. That's why we have to recognise the effort and the immense work you put into it. So please, please give us the list of the ones that you go and entertain for the walks.
3: So Sandra and I now do all the walks in Queensland except for Townsville and Cairns. So that's from Bundaberg South. So Bundaberg, Sunshine Coast, Redcliffe, Gold Coast, Brisbane, Toowoomba.
1: Yeah. Amazing. Amazing. And I just, your dedication to volunteering and the amount of level of caring for the community that you have, personally, I find it completely unmatched. I don't know anyone else who puts in as much effort as you, because it's not only Motor Neuron Disease Queensland that you help out, but it's also Bay FM.
2: Yeah.
1: It's also the Volunteer Marine Rescue. It's also Point Lookout. Surf Lifesavers Club, and I'm probably forgetting some as well.
3: Yeah, we keep busy, but we love doing it. Like, we wouldn't be there if, as I said to the people that come there in a bed wheelchair that can only move their eyelids, and you can get a little bit of a grin out of them. Yeah, I'm happy with that. As I said, so to receive this award. I was pretty honoured, yeah.
1: And rightfully so. And Charles Graham, do you know much about him, who the award is named after, that you received?
3: So I do know a little bit about Charles. He was the founding father of MND Queensland. He started getting some meetings in a CWA hall at Oxley in, I think it was February 83, yep. And his first meeting, after putting out a few ads in local free newspapers, and the New Idea, they heard about what he was trying to do and put an ad in that. In his first meeting, he ended up with 21 people. So that was in February. I'm just trying to backtrack here. So I think it was the 26th of February, 83.
1: Yeah.
3: And then that's right. It was passed by the ATO as a organisation the next month, and sadly he passed away on the 11th of July, 1983. So he didn't get to see it in the works, but he got to see that his wish to... create something for the people living with MND become a reality, basically.
1: And when we interviewed the head of Motor Neuron Disease Queensland on G'day It's Saturday a couple of weeks ago.
3: Yep, Stacey, yep.
1: Yes, the wonderful Stacey. She said something that I had no idea about, and you looked at me and just went, yeah, it's bad. Because if you're diagnosed, please correct me if this is wrong, if you're diagnosed with MND over the age of 65, you get absolutely zero assistance.
3: Correct.
1: That's why the fundraising is so important.
3: Yeah. So at the moment, even if you're close to 65, they'll recognise that as close to the level for some reason. So they won't do any support, and that's at a federal.
1: Yeah.
3: So if you're 63 and under sort of thing, you're guaranteed to get a bit of help.
1: Mm-hmm.
3: We get no help. Well, they get no help from the state government. But for as a federal, once you hit around 65 and above, all these walks that we do, and I think we raised about. $73,000 today, but this goes out to over 500 people just in Queensland that live with it. That supplies them with training for their carers, equipment. Just help support for the people that are the families that aren't doing real well with dealing with it either. You know,
1: like 70
3: all that money goes to help them feel comfortable. to the people that are living with the disease.
1: Yes. It is such an important cause.
2: Can we get that number again, please, Jacko? 73,000,
1: was it?
3: I think it was 73. And that again, they leave the walks open for about 3 weeks. Yeah.
1: Wow. So next time
3: last year I know we did about 85. So.
1: Wow. So next time you hear about one of these walks that are happening or a fundraiser that's happening for MND Queensland or MND in general,
2: go support.
1: Please go and support. It is one of the most horrendous things that you can get diagnosed with. And
2: absolutely.
1: I take my hat off to you, sir, because you put so much effort in and I'm so glad you got this award today.
2: Yeah, so well deserved.
3: Thanks very much, guys.
1: Oh, no, absolutely. If we're celebrating volunteers, mate, you are at the top of my list.
3: And we'll keep everyone updated on G'day at Saturday with walks coming up. I think Bundaberg's the next one, 17th of June down here.
1: Cool.
3: Sorry, I think it's July. But they've got June as Cairns and Townsville. They get that out of the road mm-hmm. winter month, so it's not too hot. So
2: smart.
3: But yeah, we'll keep you all updated.
1: Yes, and you can go to MNDQLD on Instagram if you want to follow them and keep up to date with all the fundraisers and events that they hold across the state. Excellent.
3: Absolutely.
1: Yeah, thank you so much, Jacko, for joining us tonight. As soon as you sent me this wonderful picture of you and the certificate, I went, mate, you've got to be on the show. We have to just pause the show and celebrate you for a moment. So
3: yeah, I mean, it's not only me. Like, there's heaps of other volunteers, but to be recognised for the 10 years and that is and like Sandra has, I think it's 6 years that she's come along and she supports.
1: Wonderful.
3: Supports me with everything we do. We do everything together.
1: Oh yes, you do.
3: So yeah, we are a team, and now we're a married couple team.
2: Yay!
3: The wifey.
1: Yes. Oh, absolutely.
3: It was strange today. Someone said, "Do you want a coffee or something?" Or where's your offside? I looked over at the coffee van. I pointed and went, "No, the wifey's getting herself one. Look, see."
2: Yes.
1: Love that. Love that. Oh, congratulations
2: so happy
1: again.
2: For you.
1: And you looked great in a pilot. Was it a pilot's outfit you were wearing last night at the trivia? That really suited you.
3: Yeah. Yeah, it was Captain.
1: Yeah, Captain Jacko.
3: Of the love boat.
2: Yes.
1: Well, very appropriate. You are a newlywed, so from now on, you're Captain Jacko, mate. Excellent.
3: No worries, guys.
1: Okay,
3: thanks,
1: cheers.
3: Anytime,
1: anytime at all. Thank you again for all the work that you do and have yourself a wonderful evening. We're going to keep the tunes a-rolling.
3: Okay, I'm turning up.
1: Oh, cheers, mate. Excellent. Now, coming up, we've got For Jacko, one hell of an AC/DC remix.
2: Yes.
1: But we've also got Miranda Lambert, and next up is Jason Derulo, who's touring, Ruby.
2: He will be in Brisbane on the 17th of September at the Brisbane Entertainment Centre. I believe there could still be tickets. It hasn't popped up saying sold out. So,
1: okay, excellent.
2: Before he then heads to Sydney, Melbourne and Perth. Okay. Again, no Adelaide.
1: Well, this is Don't Want to Go Home by Jason.

is a flash. I said, hi, this is Hector Pascal. Remember me? Oh, I used to be someone once. You're listening to the So Bay Party Mix. It's going off like a rocket, like a sock full of grasshoppers.

0: Thunder Like You by DJ
1: Moulay
0: on the Sobe Party Mix alongside Drunk and I Don't Want to Go Home by Miranda Lambert.
1: Yeah, special dedication to Swallers. Don't Want to Go Home.
0: Yeah.
1: Yeah. Yeah,
0: yeah, Swallers and Rangers that don't want
1: to
0: go home.
1: I did say to Richie Lestrange, like, this is the perfect remix for the end of the night and you are last track, like, you're drunk and you don't want to go home, but the lights are about to turn on.
0: Oh, that, yeah, Swallers and Rangers, that's the perfect
1: that song. That sounds like a crime series.
0: It's a new podcast, yeah, Swallows and Rangers.
1: Yeah, there you go. Hey, and very quickly, I'm doing two events next weekend that I'm emceeing. On Saturday night, there is a drag bingo at the Redlands Coast Gin Distillery.
0: Awesome.
1: Yeah, so Asphyxia, Roxanne Redacted, I'm the MC. Hopefully they won't get me to get half naked again, but, you know, we'll see what happens. And then on next Sunday, if you want tickets, go to the Redlands Coast Distillery, follow the links, grab a ticket. It's going to be a hoot and a half. And then on Sunday from 12 till 3, I'll be at Lefty's Music Hall. MCing the Vixens of Fall, new single launch and all of these things. So if you would like to come along to that, go to the Vixens of Fall Instagram page. Follow the links.
0: $25, $10 for kids.
1: There you go. And so, yes, plus I'll be on the radio twice next weekend as well.
0: Yeah.
1: So you're going to get your Tony
0: Fix. Huge weekend. Plus, also, during the week, you have the Australian Audio Awards. So next Sunday could actually be huge.
1: Yes, and we've already got guests lined up for next week as well.
0: And it will be huge.
1: Oh, my goodness. So coming up next, the next era of Kylie Minogue, the early noughties, when you jumped on board. This is probably when you sort of caught on.
0: Looking at it, it's my favourite era.
1: Okay, cool. But right now, we've got TV Rock, you two on the way, and this is Trixie Mattel, a tribute to Jesse Eisenberg and how sexy she finds him. This is Jesse on Bay FM.

0: dance till you bleed. Go on and flaunt it, baby.
1: Flaunt it on the Sobe Party Mix. Right before that, we had Vertigo.
2: Yes, by U2. And still on the way, we've got Charlie XCX. We've got that new track from Fail.
1: Fail.
2: Who is listening in Austria right
1: Shout
2: now.
1: Shout out to Fail.
2: Exactly. But no, we'll do that when we're going to play the track. But we've got another era of Kylie Minogue to celebrate right now. The early noughties, the year 2000.
1: Right before I was born.
2: Everything changed.
1: Yeah.
2: Because Kylie went from independent to disco diva, pop princess, just solidified herself.
1: Yeah, really became...
2: The tracks and the hits that came out over the noughties decade.
1: Yeah.
2: Like, I could have filled an entire hour of just that era.
1: Yeah.
2: There was Light Years, the album in 2000, then Fever in 2002, Body Language in 2003, and then just kept going. Did a live album, did a New York live album, did the X album, and then, yeah, the next era sort of began after that.
1: Yeah.
2: But just the hot pants. The hot pants and spinning around.
1: We've spoken about this before.
2: They were 50 cents. Secondhand op shop gold disco pants.
1: No way.
2: Absolutely.
1: You know what? I can only imagine what op shops were like in the noughties.
2: Oh,
1: early
2: yes.
1: Noughties.
2: Oh, yes. You could find 70s vintage very easily.
1: Yeah.
2: Very easily. So many songs in this era that you could probably shake your booty to.
1: Mm.
2: And, in fact...
1: I have an important question.
2: Yes.
1: What... Because it got asked to me on Saturday night. So, if there's one song that you... For the rest of time that you could shake your booty to, what would it be?
2: I... Just off the top of my head, because I've listened to so much Kylie Minogue, it would have to be Slow by Kylie.
1: Yep.
2: Because I've heard... That song done in pretty much every genre of music.
1: Gotcha.
2: Kylie has redone it and done it acoustic and done the remixes and done the so many different versions of Slow. And in fact, we've got a recent version of Slow in this six-pack from the Infinite Disco era of Kylie, which was only like 4 or 5 years ago.
1: Oh, perfect.
2: But it just, I had to put Slow in this block.
1: Yeah.
2: But that version of Slow, where she, like, mixes it up with classic disco tunes and she's wearing, like, a gold jumpsuit, and in the documentary we realise that she was also going through the release of the Infinite Disco album, the second diagnosis of breast cancer. So no one knew.
1: Wow.
2: This was only dropped during the documentary that came out during the week.
1: My God.
2: So when you talk about work ethic...
1: Yeah.
2: Kylie Minogue. Absolutely.
1: 100%. Also, at home, I want to hear your answer to that question.
2: Oh, yes. Absolutely.
1: Give us a message on the Sobe Party Mix. Text us in on... You're going to have to do it for me.
2: 0468 371003.
1: Because, yes, it got asked... That question got asked to me and I think...
2: What was your answer?
1: I actually was stopped in my tracks. I had to... I was like, there's so many good ones.
2: It's not TV Rock Flaunted, is it?
1: No, it's up there.
2: Okay. Movie
1: off feet? Off the top of my head, probably Low by Flo Rida.
2: Oh,
1: should I add them apple bottom jeans? Yeah.
2: Boots with the faux fur.
1: Yeah.
2: Thank you so much. Okay, so...
1: It has me spinning around.
2: Oh, let's spin around now. And shout out to anyone who gets really dizzy really easily like me. This is the noughties era of Kylie Minogue.

0: Oh, she's singing. Look out. We're on. It's live radio right here on Bay FM 100.3. That was another six pack by Kylie Minogue. Love at First Sight, Slow from the Infinite Disco album. We also had Can't Get You Out of My Head, which was yet another huge success internationally in America.
1: Oh, the UK.
0: Massive. Yeah. Kids with Robbie Williams.
1: Oh.
0: Love that song.
1: Yeah.
0: And we've also heard an On a Night Like This and, of course, Spinning Around. Now, we do have the new Kylie Minogue track coming very shortly from the documentary. And we're going to be talking about the new era as well. But right now, we get to play a fresh track from a new artist.
1: Yeah.
0: This is a debut single.
1: Massive.
0: And I didn't know much about this artist, but I love their sound. I love the way that it just, this song works together. It's very, what I would call hyper pop.
1: Yep. Very much fits the sound of this program.
0: Definitely. And this is Fa'il.
1: Massive shout out to Fa'il, who is listening over in Vienna.
0: Absolutely.
1: At the moment.
0: I cannot wait to speak with this glorious human.
1: Yeah.
0: And in fact, we've been chatting all throughout the show and the interview is coming.
1: Yes.
0: Expect it very shortly. Cannot wait because, one, we love to support newer artists on this program as well, plus the classics.
1: Yeah.
0: But also independent, brilliantly queer-sounding music.
1: Yeah.
0: Absolutely.
1: This program.
0: Hello.
1: Where you're meant to be.
0: Yes. Get ready to take to the dance floor because this is Kill the Lights, a fresh track by Fa'il on the Sobe Party Mix on Bay FM 100.3.

0: Kill the Lights on the Sobe Party Mix. Right before that, we had Guess. Charlie XCX and Billie Eilish.
1: Absolutely. And Kill the Lights was by Alex Newell, Nile Rodgers and DJ Cassidy. And it is time for yet another era of Kylie Minogue.
0: And officially 6 pack o'clock.
1: Well, yes. And running 10 minutes behind, which is perfect drag timing.
0: Yes.
1: Yes. If the show says 9 p.m., it's going to start at 10 past. At least. Okay, this era of Kylie, because Locomotion was big in America. It seems to be like if you crack the American market.
0: Yeah.
1: You've made it.
0: Yeah.
1: Locomotion cracked the American market. And, of course, gay people were onto it over there. But culturally, amongst all Americans, it was like, isn't Kylie that Locomotion lady?
0: Yeah.
1: And then Can't Get You Out of My Head came out and everyone went, oh, she's still going? Oh, okay, great. Cool. Excellent. And then, even though there's dozens of albums in between, Padam Padam came out and it was enormous, and that's what got her really solidified in America.
0: Right, okay, because that was an airline over there, I think.
1: Padam. Is it?
0: Padam Airlines.
1: Is it? Are you sure?
0: No.
1: Okay.
0: Yeah, well.
1: We'll do some research and get back to you on that one. But the career of Kylie Minogue has just soared from strength to strength to strength. The documentary wouldn't have happened without the success of Padam Padam. Probably, even though I'm not taking anything away, no one can ever take anything away from Kylie Minogue, but, you know, it Netflix is American, so why? What have you found? What did you find?
0: It was called Pan Am.
1: Pan Am, not Padam Padam. So close, and yet a whole flight away.
0: I was so certain of it too. And then you were like, are you sure? I was like,
1: no, I don't think Padam is an airline.
0: Pan Am.
1: Pan Am, right.
0: Not Padam Padam.
1: You're funny. And the amount of basically success, the tours. I saw the latest tour of Kylie Minogue. I saw the Impossible Princess tour and then the latest one.
0: And the Aphrodite. I watched the Aphrodite one.
1: The Aphrodite one is delicious.
0: Yeah.
1: Oh, that is such a great album and a concert. And there's just so much if you dive deep. Oh, and by the way, Kylie's the most successful person in wine. In Australia, or maybe most successful female in wine in Australia.
0: Fact check that.
1: Thank you so much. And, you know, even on Drag Race, you know, we're going to hear a lot of songs in this block that have been lip sync songs, like Can't Get Out of My Way, like Supernova, and not just Down Under series. These are huge American series lip sync songs. Now, yes?
0: John Casella is Australia's most successful wine magnate.
1: Yes.
0: Let me keep going. I'll come back to
1: Kylie. Yeah, okay, right. But, yeah, I think Kylie's the most successful woman in wine in Australia. But we will double-check that, and we can get back to it at the end of the six-pack. I think we will get back to it at the end of the six-pack.
0: It doesn't say. It just says Kylie Minogue is widely celebrated as one of the most commercially successful Australian figures in the global wine industry.
1: Okay.
0: Kylie Minogue, in under 6 years, Kylie Minogue wines have sold over 25 million bottles across more than 30 countries, making it one of the fastest growing wine brands in the world.
1: Excellent. There we go. The amount of bottles of Kylie Minogue wine that I got for the engagement party was ridiculous and perfect because two men are getting married. Buy them a bottle of Kylie Minogue. Hello.
0: And it's one of the best. Her signature rosé is one of the best sellers in the UK, and her Prosecco rosé holds a nearly 30% market share.
1: Okay. Right. Wow.
0: Her Yarra Valley. Her wines aren't just commercially popular. Her Yarra Valley Pinot Noir has won gold medals at the Drinks Business prestigious global Pinot Noir makers.
1: Okay, so she's not just slapping her name on a bottle of wine. She is involved because
0: has become the most powerful woman.
1: Okay, yes. Yeah, in the wine industry.
0: In the wine industry.
1: Love that. See, there's not anything. And then there's
0: it's not just Australia. She's gone global with Not only her music, her wine.
1: Totally. And then you've got the Kylie Minogue Intimates range, if the lingerie that she Kylie released.
0: Has she got perfume?
1: Would have to be. Have to. We're going to look that up while we play the six-pack, the modern era of Kylie that starts off with a new track.
0: Because we killed the lights before. So, Kylie, do me a favour and light it up.
1: Light it up. This is from the new documentary on Netflix right now. Go and watch it. Go and support Kylie. Oh, I would love a part two.
0: Light up, not light it up. Sorry.
1: Well, either way.
0: Light it up with light up.
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0: Lights, camera, action, that's it.
1: And that is it. The latest era of Kylie Minogue right here on the Sobey Party Mix. Lights, camera, action, get out of my way, supernova, wow, padam padam. That was the Liam Pfeiffer mix. And the latest track that was released this week called Light It Up from the new documentary. But Ruby,
2: yes.
1: I noticed when I was looking at music today,
2: yeah,
1: Kylie's released another song since Light Up.
2: No way.
1: Yes way. When she mentions that the studio is her happy place...
2: She meant it.
1: I believe her.
2: Yeah.
1: I absolutely believe her. So, just thrilled that
2: Kylie...
1: Thrilled
2: for her, yeah.
1: Can't wait for the next tour.
2: And you know what? Can't wait to see her perform at the AFL Grand Final. Not that I watch it, but I'm assuming a lot of people will tune in just to see her perform.
1: Yeah, and I'm pretty sure she won't be riding into the stadium on top of a goon sack like Katy Perry.
2: Yeah.
1: Which is what that was. The best thing Katy Perry did at the halftime show was bring out Tina Arena.
2: Yeah. I don't think I've watched that halftime show.
1: Oh, it's not bad.
2: Yeah.
1: Yeah, she brought Tina Arena out to sing a duet version of I Kissed a Girl.
2: Oh, cool.
1: And I'm like, yes, Tina. I'm here for this, yeah. Tina. Absolutely. And, you know, if Kylie is the biggest success story in music... Tina Arena is often referred to as the greatest voice that Australia has produced.
2: Yep.
1: Now, that expression is some years old. We've had plenty of newer and very talented humans be discovered since then.
2: Yeah, yeah.
1: But that being...
2: We're evolving.
1: We're evolving, we're growing, every day's a school day.
2: Yeah.
1: And you know what? That's okay.
2: And that's okay.
1: Absolutely. Now, still on the way, Crystal Waters, a banger from Keith Urban.
2: Interesting.
1: I know. Again, Nile Rodgers, who we heard before with Alex Newell and DJ Cassidy, did a banger with Keith Urban.
2: Sweet.
1: And, of course, Z Machine is coming up very shortly.
2: I was waiting for them to come back on the show.
1: Yeah, absolutely. But first, we've got a song that's really trending right now.
2: Especially on TikTok.
1: Oh,
2: absolutely.
1: Oh, yes.
2: You've just joined.
1: Yes.
2: S-O-E-B-A-E. Sorry, no. That's S-O-B-A-E Party Mix. On TikTok. I need to stop saying things so confidently.
1: No, that's actually what you need to do, because half of people won't even realise that it's wrong.
2: S-O-B-A-E
1: Party Mix, now on TikTok. Yes. Have we posted anything yet? No.
2: No.
1: Because I've just worked out how to use it.
2: But hey, you know who else is on TikTok? Neon_NightsRadio.
1: Oh, yes. Absolutely. Absolutely. but this is trending at the moment on TikTok. This is Tame Impala with Jenny. This is the clean Jenny remix of that song right now on Sobey.
2: Dracula.
1: Yeah.

0: And that was 100% pure love on the Sobe Party Mix. Before that, Out of the Cage and See Me Naked.
1: Yes, by Bentley Robles and Z Machine. And Crystal Waters with 100% pure love.
0: Yeah.
1: She's been DJing for decades.
0: Yeah, right.
1: Crystal Waters has got some bangers. Yeah, put that. Yeah, just, you know, as a possible suggestion for Neon Nights with Ruby coming June.
0: Coming soon, coming in June.
1: Absolutely. 100%. I think we both need that this week.
0: Yes, we do.
1: Excellent.
0: Because so many things happening at BFM.
1: Mm-hmm.
0: Especially this week, because very well deserved, you're off to the National Audio Awards.
1: Yes, Australian Audio Awards on Thursday. I
0: Sydney.
1: Holy dooly, my anxiety's just been through the roof. I've been sweating so much if I think about it. And this week it's like, let's double check everything, get the outfit ready, get the tickets ready, just get everything.

0: thing ready, and that way it's just less stress on the day.
1: Yeah, and you get to go down with your mum, which was awesome.
0: Oh, mum's going to come with me to the awards. Yeah. I'm so excited for that.
1: Yeah, it's going to be awesome. And then we're going to be...
0: live next Sunday.
1: And then we're going to be waiting at our phones for the call.
0: Yeah, I have warned several people. Yeah. That you might be getting just a weeping homosexual on the other end of the line, late night phone call on Thursday going, I can't believe we just won. But look, it's a 1 in 6 chance and it is an honour to be nominated, and that is the main thing that we need to remember.
1: Can you stop being humble for
0: once? Well, it is.
1: I know, but...
0: It really is. And look, yes. Yeah, I put a lot of work into it, but also, you know, it takes a village.
1: It does take a village, 100%.
0: Without wonderful co-hosts, without amazing guests, without every single person who's listening along.
1: Yeah.
0: And does so very dedicatedly.
1: Yeah, very and dedicated fans.
0: Thank you. Like, listeners, thank you to the listeners. Thank you to management. Thank you to you, Ruby.
1: Yeah, thank you.
0: It's just all happening. And next week, yes, we will be live. Yes, we will be here. Either way, even if we don't win... The main thing is that we want to support all different types of art forms on this program, support the community in any which way we can.
1: And it's so good that this awards is now a thing.
0: Yes.
1: As well, because it's...
0: across podcasting, radio and engineering.
1: And it's the first year, isn't it?
0: Yes, it is.
1: Yeah, so the fact that that's finally a thing, huge.
0: Yeah, they've rolled them all into one and I think it's a great idea.
1: Yeah.
0: Yeah, so very much looking forward to going down there.
1: And representing community radio, not just the show, community radio.
0: Yeah, and representing Queensland radio. There's not many Queensland radio stations nominated. Thankfully, there's another community station nominated in the category we're up for. But, you know, yes, I'm trying to be very humble because that's the last thing I want is an ego. and it's a thrill for the station to be recognised. However, I will be keeping the award. Straight up.
1: Yeah.
0: It's going straight to the rainbow pool room at home.
1: Yes.
0: Absolutely it will be. And I've told people that. Yes, absolutely. It's for the station. It's for the show.
1: But you're keeping it.
0: I'm keeping the award. Just a polite heads up. Let's be honest.
1: That'll be in the phone. We won and I'm keeping the award.
0: I'm keeping this. Yeah, thank you.
1: Still in my own Hall of Fame.
0: Yeah, and so next week our special guest will be Hugh Whitehouse, Brisbane director, very talented human being. Again, volunteers a lot of his time, helps a lot of the community and is an incredible ally. So I cannot wait to interview him about his past projects, upcoming projects, it's all happening.
1: And also I want to shout out thanks to our special guests that we had on the show today.
0: Yes.
1: Rob and Jacko.
0: Yeah. Looking at your face when Jacko was talking about all the things that he does and why he does it.
1: Yeah.
0: So important. So please go follow MNDQLD to find out more about motor neuron disease in Queensland. Sobe Party Mix is now on TikTok. You can give that a follow.
1: And Neon _ Nights Radio is on Instagram and TikTok as well.
0: Please. Congratulations.
1: Oh, yeah. Thank you.
0: Congratulations. Seriously.
1: Thank you.
0: Good job.
1: Yeah, I keep forgetting.
0: Yeah. It's a lot of work.
1: Happening.
0: Yeah. And once you realise, oh, wow, that was great. And then you go, reset the clock. I've got to do it again next week.
1: Yeah, I actually said to Swallow, I was like, I'm going to try and stay one set list ahead at
0: great
1: all
0: idea.
1: Times. Just because I
0: and
1: know how busy I can get.
0: If you want to change it up and throw in a fresh track, you can, but there's nothing obligating you to put in, like, current, up-to-date, I must be.
1: No. And I will
0: if it's a banger, people will agree.
1: And I will get out of the, I need to perfect it.
0: Oh, yeah, And surprise, surprise, I was a bit of a perfectionist until it was just, again, the anxiety. I'm on live radio, I mispronounce someone's name, I can't believe it, and somebody'd walk in and go, so you're going to ruin the next 3 hours of radio because you mispronounced someone's name who you'd never spoken before? And I went, no. And they went, good, get over it.
1: Was that Ted?
0: That was several people.
1: Oh.
0: Yeah. And I went, oh, okay, that's the rule of radio, especially live radio.
1: Yeah.
0: The moment's gone. Make the next moment better.
1: Yeah.
0: Learn the lesson, move on.
1: Yeah, 100%. But, thank you. And again, that's why this award you should be recognised, because I wouldn't be getting my own show coming soon in June, Clock Off, Chaos On, without your amazing mentoring and training. Oh. And everyone else at the station, they wouldn't be there.
0: Oh, no.
1: Without
0: Thank
1: your training.
0: You. Thank you. I'm learning to take a compliment.
1: Yes,
0: thank you.
1: I get it. I'm the same. So that's why I got to throw you another compliment
0: yeah,
1: as well.
0: Not a problem. And Jacko was the same. I don't do it for the recognition, no. But thank you.
1: Yeah.
0: And look, I'm going to finish, we're going to finish tonight's show with yet another Kylie Minogue song.
1: Yeah.
0: From the Abbey Road Sessions album. Mm. Now, this is a listen. This yeah. is a delightful time. It's all like acoustic saucy numbers from Kylie. Ooh, yes.
1: And I saw like, and what you were saying to me off break about this song before, about how like I Believe in You means more. Means
0: yes.
1: Something.
0: It was written, co-written by Jake Shears from yep. Scissor Sisters, who is an incredible queer icon in his own right. Mm. But when Kylie and the Scissor Sisters combined, which they yeah. do often, oh, magic. Just send off the glitter bombs now. Like, and so this is such an inspirational song to me. I hope it is for you. I'm going to put it on the playlist that I can listen to on the plane on the way down yeah. to just calm my nerves.
1: Yeah.
0: So, yes, I will be speaking with you same bay time.
1: Same bay channel.
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1: But definitely glitter bomb your airways. Have a great week, everyone, and we'll keep you updated next week.
0: Totally. This is Kylie.

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1: Taking a quick look at the latest forecast across Brisbane's Bayside and surrounds, today we're expecting a top of 22 with moderate rain throughout the day. Humidity is at 84% with a gentle breeze around 9.7 kilometres per hour. Showers will ease through the afternoon, leading into a breezy evening. Tonight, temperatures will dip to around 19 with patchy rain nearby. As for tomorrow, prepare for another day of light showers with a high of 23 and a low of 18 and around 4 millimetres of rain expected. Right now in Wellington Point, it's 18. That's the latest from the Bay FM Weather Desk, with thanks to Totally Workwear, locally owned and operated. 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

nothing like the aroma of coffee and the smell of toast on a Monday morning. Bay FM Sunrise, Jono here, Bohemian Rhapsody from Queen. I tell you what, I just sneezed and I reckon I pulled a hamstring. Great weekend for Bay FM. Thanks for coming along to our trivia night Saturday night. Great job to Jacko and the crew and all our winners. Congratulations. Can't wait for the next one. Coming up, what happened on this day in rock music history? Weezer right now, Island in the Sun. You're right.

100.3 BFM Sunrise, Nicolette Larson, Lotta Love. Jono here. If you're thinking about taking a stroll over to King Island today, I'll give you the tide times soon. Ranger Stacey's creature feature back in about 4 minutes. Today it's all about a little stinker. I'm not talking about your little brother either. Fooey's coming to town Thursday, November the 5th. Here's a little taste of what you'll get right now. This is Wheels.

0: Thanks for waking up with me, John O, on Bay FM Sunrise. Phillies coming to town Thursday, November 5. What a show that will be. If you're thinking about taking a stroll over to King Island today, low tide will be at 12.09 at 0.68 of a metre. Give yourself plenty of time. The sand bridge takes about 60 minutes round trip. Plan your trip. Ranger Stacey's creature feature up next, and it's all about little stinkers.
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9: If you're lucky, you may just see a swamp wallaby on the Redlands coast. 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

And the crowd goes crazy for Harry. As it was on Bay FM Sunrise. Quick g'day to Al and Lee in Thornlands. Enjoying a cup of tea this morning, but that's not tea, is it? 0468 371 003. Text me. What are you doing this morning? At Bay FM will be out and about tomorrow again, Tuesday. I'll tell you where soon. 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

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This is what we do before the big brekkie show with Bongo at 6. Still to come, some footy results from the weekend and what happened on this day, May 25, in rock music history. In 2005, Carrie Underwood won season 4 of American Idol. Here she is right now on Bay FM Sunrise.

0: 100.3 Bay FM, Belinda Carlisle. Heaven is a place on earth. A little cold this morning here in Brizzy.
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there is Robert Plant, 29 Palms, which is a city in the Coachella Valley in Southern California, on Bay FM Sunrise. That's it for me. I'll leave you with Bongo's Big Brekkie at 6. It is the beginning of a rainy old week, so roll over, go back to sleep, have a sickie. I was going to do the footy results, but you already know that the Dolphins beat the Raiders, and it is State of Origin this Wednesday. Queenslander! Speaking of Southern California, No Doubt released this little knee slapper in 1996. Have a great Monday. This is No Doubt. Don't speak on Bay FM.

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Here's another one to circle on your event calendar. It's ours, Saturday, May 30. Tony T will broadcast live between 8 and noon at the Old School Gallery in Cleveland. Have you been there? It's going to be a lot of fun for the whole family. 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
1: Good morning, I'm Lee Harrison. An investigation's underway after a man was shot dead by Secret Service agents outside the White House. Toby Goff reports.
2: Gunshots rang out at a security checkpoint just after 6 p.m. local time, forcing reporters on the front lawn to duck for cover. Authorities say a man, reportedly known to police as emotionally disturbed, pulled a weapon from his bag and opened fire on officers before he was shot and killed. A bystander was also caught in the crossfire and has been hospitalised, while President Donald Trump was inside the building but remained unharmed. The security breach comes amid heightened tensions in Washington, just weeks after a gunman targeted a high-profile dinner also attended by the US president. Toby Goff reporting.
1: A prominent independent senator hasn't ruled out forming a political party with other crossbench MPs. Support for Labor and the Coalition has dipped in recent elections in favour of minor parties and independents. Senator David Pocock is considered to hold similar views to the Teal MPs in the lower house. Mr. Pocock has told the ABC a coalition between crossbenchers can't be ruled out.
3: As to what that looks like in the future, who knows? I think we're in a real time of flux politically, and there's people actually looking for candidates who are going to come to Canberra and actually put them first, put them ahead of vested interests.
1: A man's died after being attacked by a shark in far north Queensland. Emergency services were called to Hull Heads Beach, 160 kilometres south of Cairns, just after midday yesterday. The 39-year-old man was pulled from the water but couldn't be saved. An 83-year-old man's died in hospital following a crash in Sydney's southwest. The pedestrian was hit by a car at Padstow on Thursday. An 81-year-old woman also hit by the cars in a stable condition with head injuries. The 71-year-old woman driving has had mandatory testing. A new claim has been aired by British media as the investigation into Andrew Mountbatten Windsor widens. Josh Babbis reports.
4: The Times in the UK is reporting Thames Valley Police are assessing a fresh claim from a woman about Andrew Mountbatten Windsor's conduct at the Royal Ascot more than 20 years ago. It's also reporting that Scotland Yard has shared its files relating to the late Virginia Giuffre with the same investigators. This comes off the back of a new push by police to ask any witnesses to come forward if they believe they have information that may be relevant to their inquiry into misconduct in public office. There's been no word from Buckingham Palace or any members of the royal family since that was revealed. Andrew Mountbatten Windsor's always maintained his innocence and he's never been charged with an offence. In London, Josh Bavis.
1: And the cause of a fatal gas explosion at a coal mine in northern China is under investigation. At least 82 people have been killed, with more than 100 injured. Company officials have been detained. This is Air News.
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1: Brisbane coach Chris Fagan concedes that third quarters have been their Achilles heel in recent weeks after being belted by 78 points by Greater Western Sydney. After a tight first half against GWS, the Giants blew the game apart with a record third quarter score of 86 points. Fagan says they were totally outclassed after the main break.
5: It was a tight game until half-time. Sort of both teams had their moments. I certainly didn't see it coming at half-time. When it did, nothing we tried worked.
1: The Western Bulldogs won a three-point thriller against Melbourne. North Queensland has picked up a big win in Townsville to end round 12 of the NRL. Terry Daniel reports.
6: The North Queensland Cowboys have defeated the South Sydney Rabbitohs 30 points to 18. The result moves North Queensland to sixth place on the Premiership ladder. Cowboys coach Todd Payton says the performance showed a side that can deliver.
7: When we played control and got in a cycle, we were the dominant team. And yeah, I'd just like to see more of that from a week-to-week basis. Played direct, played upstream. When we kick the corners and stay patient, the opposition break more often than not.
6: Terry Daniel, Air Sport.
1: And Brock Feeney has snapped a 9-race winless streak with victory in the final race of the Tasmania Super 440 at Simmons Plains. Australian Independent Radio News.
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9: Taking a quick look at the latest forecast across Brisbane's Bayside and surrounds, today we're expecting moderate rain, with temperatures reaching up to 22. Humidity is high at 84% and we have patchy rain nearby. Winds are easing to around 3.6 kilometres per hour. Showers are likely to ease through the afternoon. Into tonight, expect patchy rain nearby with an overnight low of 19. Looking ahead to tomorrow, we're anticipating a high of 23 with patchy rain nearby and around 4 millimetres of rain. Right now in Cleveland, it's 18. That's the weather update taken care of with thanks to Totally Workwear, your local workwear specialists. 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
11: 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We'll have our usual traffic report in the first half hour. But now, it's Sue on Jobline.
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13: 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You also need to have a personable, positive nature to converse with clients and maintain their high standards of customer service and care. An artificial turf experience will be well regarded. Experienced wood machinist and factory hand is required at Stairway Solutions in Redland Bay. You must have experience with solid timber and experience specifically with timber stairs and balustrades will be a bonus. The role also includes heavy lifting and working with heavy machinery, so previous experience with both of these is a must. You must have a positive attitude, good communication skills along with the ability to multitask and show initiative. And if you have a job to promote, email the details to jobline at bayfm.org.au and I'll advertise it free on air. This has been another free community service announcement from Bay FM. 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

Ringo Starr on AFM and a photograph. Sunrise this morning will be at 27 minutes past 6 through the clouds, and it will set at 3 minutes past 5. We've got a low tide coming in today at 9 minutes past 12, 0.68 of a metre. Looking for something to do today? Well, why not take a walk out to King Island at Wellington Point and grab yourself some fish and chips? Had an early phone call from Robin Thornlands waking up to the radio this morning. Loving the music. Yes, Rob, we can guarantee you 3 hours of just great music. Just like this, Billy Joel, from his album, A River of Dreams, minor variation. Good morning, 14 minutes.

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1: So we're still a bit busy heading eastbound through Morningside, Cannon Hill and also Tingalpa for Winrose. Starting to ease though. No major delays for Old Cleveland Road. That's easing through Capalabar. So to Rather Bay Road, still busy. Old Cleveland Road busy though heading into Cleveland. All other major roads around the Bayside looking quite good right now. The Gateway Motorway southbound from Carindale down through Rochdale. Slight delays there. That's starting to thin out. Heading northbound though, if you're heading towards the Sunshine Coast, it's about a 30-minute delay from Nudgee right up through to the Bruce Highway. And the Bruce Highway slight delays over the Pine Rivers Bridge. And if you're on your way down through to the Gold Coast, still some slight delays for Yatala, Ormo for the M1, and further delays from Pivamar through to Narang. Add another 15-20 minutes on top of your journey if you're heading that way. That's your latest traffic on 100.3 Bay FM.
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Our next music trivia night will be for the Point Lookout Surf Lifesaving Club on the 1st of August. Details coming soon on that one. Also in the program this morning, I'm going to tell you the lucky winner of the cruise and also an award that our very own Jacko received. Great music still to come on Bay FM. Aretha Franklin, this is Flowers. I can't help myself. 27 minutes to 7, good morning.

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BFM 100.3, Dragon and Young Years. As mentioned before, we had a very successful trivia night on Saturday night, and our lucky winner of the Sovereign Lady Cruise with number 47, Come On Down, Jay Walters. Congratulations to him, and thanks everyone for supporting. While we're saying congratulations, let's go to Jacko. He was awarded the highest state award for MND Queensland 10 Years Service of Volunteers. On your son, you do a great job. Take us to the new sport and weather. Top of the hour will be Deep Purple, but this is Chris Isaak. Wicked Game. Good morning. 10 minutes to 7. Hope your morning's going well. It's a little cloudy. Take your

Lionel Richie. Hello, and welcome to the second hour of the Bay Becky program. You're with me, Bongo, right up to 9 o'clock this morning on the Rhythm of the Bay. Classic track time, Pink Floyd, Run Like Hell, especially if you're heading out the door for the bus or the train. 9 minutes past seven. Mm-hmm.

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It's school drop-off time, and reduced speed zones are now active around primary, high schools and colleges. Please observe these reduced speed zones and respect the safety of our young Bayside. 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
1: Morning, everybody. Into Monday, that movement of traffic through from Kapalabar into East Brisbane. Going to take you about 30 minutes at the moment. Old Cleveland Road around Tilley Road, a little heavy. Once you're through there, a good flow of traffic on Old Cleveland Road. Gateway itself, a lot of the traffic being held back around Mount Gravatt, Kapalabar Road, around the merge at 8 Mile Plains, and that slower traffic through Mount Gravatt, Kapalabar Road to get on to the gateway, a little heavier. Busier through Sheldon this morning. Out through Thornlands, not too bad. It's just a slow Monday morning run, and that running through from Manly, Winneman to Galper is, as you'd expect, and fairly clear. It's Jay. That's the latest Bayside traffic. 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

Roxette, AFM, they've got the look. Victoria Point Estate High School Carers Expo. 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Be sure, go along and join them. We'll have state news coming up straight after Ronan Keating. If tomorrow never comes, sometime I'm sure it will. Good morning. 27 minutes past 7.

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1: This is Air News Queensland. I'm Lee Harrison. A man has died following a shark attack in the far north of the state. Peter Jones reports.
2: Emergency services were called to the Hull River boat ramp south of Cairns around lunchtime yesterday, where a 39-year-old man was attacked while at Kennedy Shoal before being retrieved from the water. Unfortunately, he later died from his injuries. Kennedy Shoal is a submerged reef about 40 kilometres offshore, about halfway between Mission Beach and Cardwell. Police are preparing a report for the coroner. Local commercial fisherman Chris Bolton says in the last 10 years, he's witnessed a sharp increase in the number of mongrel types, including bull sharks and pig eye sharks. Peter Jones, Air News.
1: Two people have been stabbed in a house set alight during a violent neighbourhood dispute in Ipswich. Police were called to Raceview around 4:30 yesterday, where they found a teenage boy with life-threatening stab wounds and a woman with wounds in a stable condition. Fire crews were also called in to put out a house fire, a man speaking with police. A teenage boy remains on life support following a serious crash in Mackay. A motorbike and a van were travelling in opposite directions in Bloomsbury when they collided on Saturday afternoon. The 14-year-old rider was airlifted to hospital for treatment. Police are investigating the circumstances. And a police officer was hit by an allegedly stolen car while responding to a traffic crash in North Queensland yesterday. Steve Barker reports.
3: A white SUV was reportedly stolen from an address in Townsville around 2:30 a.m. before travelling 400 k's south. Mackay police responded to reports that the car had crashed into a yard in Paget. An officer approached the driver, who reversed the car and hit the male officer, as well as two police vehicles, before driving away. Paramedics transported him with a lower leg injury to Mackay Base Hospital. He's in a stable condition, and a Townsville woman has been charged with unlawful use of a motor vehicle. She's expected to appear in the Mackay Magistrates Court today. Steve Barker, Air News.
1: To sport now, North Queensland have climbed to sixth on the NRL ladder after surging past South Sydney on Sunday. The Cowboys led 18-6 at half-time and kicked clear for a 30-18 win in Townsville. Coach Todd Payton says it's the kind of performance he's been waiting for.
4: When we played control and got in the cycle with the dominant team, and yeah, I'd just like to see more of that from a week-to-week basis. Played direct, played upstream. When we kicked the corners and stayed patient, the opposition break more often than not.
1: Meanwhile, Billy Slater's Maroons will fly out to Sydney this afternoon ahead of this week's State of Origin series opener. Queensland have been in camp on the Sunshine Coast. Game 1 kicks off on Wednesday night. And at the French Open, Ilya Tomljanovic has bowed out in the first round, while James Duckworth advanced after a walkover. This is Air News Queensland.
0: Catch Voices and Vibes with Georgia every Wednesday from 12 to 4. 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

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It's school drop-off time, and reduced speed zones are now active around primary, high schools and colleges. 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
1: What?
0: Something so extraordinary, so amazing, so extraordinarily Warhol-esque. 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

0: 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Redlands Coast Ukes is a dynamic covers band with a diverse, lively and crowd-pleasing repertoire, blending rich harmonic vocals with an impressive range of instruments, including ukes, bass, bongos, drums. Now, the Redlands Coast Ukes, they're performing at the Lions Hall Markets. That's being held at Lions Hall, Cleveland Point, on Saturday, 30th of May. They'll be on from 9 a.m. till 10 a.m. I've seen them before, and they're a lot of fun. Bay FM 100.3. Just great music. Very good morning. 12 minutes to 8.
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1: Good morning, I'm Lee Harrison. A coalition of small businesses is rolling out a campaign against the government's proposed

They were racing. Freedom! He was chasing.

0: a banger of a tune to start the third hour of the Bay Bookie program. Of course it was AC/DC. You're on Bay FM 100.3. You're with me, Bongo. I think we'll play another banger of a tune. This is Prince. Let's go crazy. Why? Because we can. 10 minutes past eight.
1: We are gathered here today.
0: Good morning.
1: This thing called life. Electric word, life, it means forever, and that's a mighty long time. But I'm here to tell you, there's something else. The afterworld. A world of never-ending happiness. You can always see the sun. Day or night.

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It's school drop-off time, and reduced speed zones are now active around primary, high schools and colleges. 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Another community announcement from Bay FM. 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
1: Good morning, everybody. That slow commute inbound, it's not too bad through Murarrie, 24 minutes from Wynnum in towards Bulimba. Lytton Road, fairly good at this point of the morning. The gateway's been heavy, but more so back at the merge at 8 Mile Plains in the Pacific Motorway. Earlier accident northbound on the Pacific has it slow. Pretty heavy morning run in through Burbank to link up Mount Cotton Road, Mount Gravatt Palabar Road, all fairly busy this morning. Old Cleveland Road through the Tilly Road interchange under speed to the back of Capalabar. Pretty happy with that run through Wakeley, though. No other issues. If you're airport bound, you look fairly clear as well. We'll keep an eye out for you. It's Jay. That's the latest Bayside traffic. Going to have more for you this afternoon from 3 on 100.3. 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

doing the La Bamba with Trini Lopez. I think it's now time to do some learning to fly with Tom Petty and the Heartbreakers. 29 minutes past 8, good morning.

Peter Frampton on BFM. And baby, I love your way. Let's do a little breakthrough with Queen. Good morning, 22 minutes to 9.

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4: 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It's school drop-off time and reduced speed zones are now active around primary, high schools and colleges. 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Another community announcement from BayFM. 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

I'm on the run. Got the cleaning hat on. I'm out the door. Live in the studio at 9 o'clock, Mr. Dave Ramsden. He'll take you through on a three-hour musical journey. Join me, Bongo, 6 a.m. in the morn for Bay Brekkie on the Rhythm of the Bay. To obtain maximum attention, it's hard to beat a good big mistake. Have yourself a great day. Meatloaf, I'd do anything for love. Enjoy your day.

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1: Good morning, I'm Lee Harrison. The Royal Commission into Anti-Semitism will resume its next block of hearings today with the focus on security agencies. Michael Packey reports.
2: Over the coming days and weeks, officials from ASIO and Federal Police are expected to testify before the Royal Commission examining last year's terrorist attack on Bondi Beach. Commissioner Virginia Bell will probe potential intelligence and security failings in the lead-up to the incident, which claimed 15 lives. It won't just be the Royal Commission that'll be examining the issue. Parliamentary hearings will also be held this week. The opposition will examine a report suggesting there was a lack of counter-terrorism

0: Police a year before the attack, just as Australia's terror threat level was lifted to probable. Michael Packey, Canberra.
1: A bill seeking to reintroduce definitions of a man and woman into the Sex Discrimination Act is due to go before federal parliament as a new sitting week gets underway. Nationals MP Alison Penfold says the proposed amendment has been in the works for weeks and is not a direct response to the recent landmark judgment by the federal court. The member for Line says she's hoping to at least spark further debate.
2: I'm calling on the Prime Minister to support my bill, but if that's a bridge too far for him, I'm giving him another option. He can work with me to establish a joint select committee into sex-based rights. We can have an inquiry and we can let all Australians have a say.
1: A new political party could soon be formed in a bid to combat One Nation's rise in popularity. It's reported Teal's independents are in advanced talks to create a new centrist outfit. Sources claim several moderate Liberals have so far refused invitations to defect the new party. Two people have been stabbed in a house set alight during a violent neighbourhood dispute west of Brisbane. Police were called to Ipswich around 4:30 yesterday, where they found a teenage boy with life-threatening stab wounds and a woman with wounds in a stable condition. Fire crews were also called in to put out a house fire. A man is speaking with police. The Victorian coroner will today begin the investigation into the deaths of two police officers and gunman Desi Freeman. Christina Hearn reports.
3: The first inquiry will be into the deaths of Detective Leading Senior Constable Neil Thompson and Senior Constable Vadim Devart Hotar, who were killed in Victoria's High Country in August last year. They were murdered by Desi Freeman when a team of 10 police officers turned up to a remote property in Porepunkah to serve a warrant in relation to child sexual abuse allegations. So there will be a directions hearing, a preliminary hearing held this morning into the deaths of those two Victorian police officers, and then this afternoon a directions hearing into the death of Desi Freeman.
1: And a peace deal between the US and Iran isn't expected to be signed today, despite suggestions the parties are close to reaching an agreement. Iranian media claims the United States is obstructing some clauses of the potential deal. This is Air News.
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1: Brisbane coach Chris Fagan concedes that third quarters have been their Achilles heel in recent weeks after being belted by 78 points by Greater Western Sydney. After a tight first half against GWS, the Giants blew the game apart with a record third quarter score of 86 points. Fagan says they were totally outclassed after the main break.
5: It was a tight game until half-time. Sort of both teams had their moments. I certainly didn't see it coming at half-time. When it did, nothing we tried worked.
1: The Western Bulldogs won a three-point thriller against Melbourne. North Queensland has picked up a big win in Townsville to end round 12 of the NRL. Terry Daniel reports.
6: The North Queensland Cowboys have defeated the South Sydney Rabbitohs 30 points to 18. The result moves North Queensland to sixth place on the Premiership ladder. Cowboys coach Todd Payton says the performance showed a side that can deliver.
7: When we played control and got in a cycle, we were the dominant team. And yeah, I'd just like to see more of that from a week-to-week basis. Played direct, played upstream. When we kick the corners and stay patient, the opposition break more often than not.
6: Terry Daniel, Air Sport.
1: And Brock Feeney has snapped a 9-race winless streak with victory in the final race of the Tasmania Super 440 at Simmons Plains. Australian Independent Radio News.
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9: Taking a quick look at the latest forecast across Brisbane's Bayside and surrounds, today we're expecting moderate rain with a high of 23. Humidity is at 100%, so it's going to feel quite muggy. Patchy rain is nearby and could continue into the afternoon. Tonight, temperatures will settle around 19 with rain easing off a bit. Looking ahead to tomorrow, you can expect moderate rain with around 7 millimetres falling and a consistent low of 19. Right now in Alexandra Hills, it's 19. That's the latest from the Bay FM Weather Desk. 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
10: Okay, Dave, good announcer's voice now.
11: Yeah, I know. 1-2, 1-2. Did you pick up those old vinyls? And where's me coffee?
10: Yeah, Dave. And I'll bring in your coffee in a sec. Okay, here we go. 5, 4, 3, 2, 1. You're live.
12: And I'm afraid Bongo's already gone home. And my name's David Ramsden. I'm taking you to the Bay Morning Show. And welcome to everybody. And hope you're enjoying the day. Another rainy, rainy day coming up, which isn't the greatest in the universe. Okay, so what happened for me? Well, very exciting times. My grandson actually graduated from the Navy Training School, and so and we were able to watch the passing out parade. It was streamed live on YouTube. It was fantastic to see them marching, and now he's a fully qualified, now he's an able seaman, where now he's going off to learn more and do more qualification sort of things. It'll be so exciting. Good times coming up for Lucas, I'm afraid. It'll be really, really good. Okay, on the show today, I've got Fleetwood Mac, I've got Kim Carnes, I've got Robert Plant. I've got something from Sweet, too, one I haven't heard for a long, long time. I'm going to kick off with this one. It's The Clash, Rock the Casbah.

0: And that's Jackson Browne with Lawyers in Love. Before that, the Electric Light Orchestra with The Diary of Horace Wimp. And from the Combat Rock album, The Clash, Rocking the Casbah. And we've got an outside broadcast coming up tomorrow from 4 till 7, where you can listen to my good mate Gerard Ponting. That's tomorrow, Tuesday the 26th of May, at the Victoria Point State High School, which is 93 to 131 Benford Road, Victoria Point. 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That's tomorrow from 4 till 7. Here, Gerard, doing an outside broadcast from Victoria Point State High School. So, so good.
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0: And that's his brother sister duo, Mike and Sally Oldfield, of course, Mike on instrumentation, Sally doing the vocals. And that was Mike Oldfield's first foray into the releasing a single, which was pretty cool at the time. Before that, we had English singer-songwriter Dua Lipa with Houdini, and the Australians Vander and Young flashing the pan down amongst the dead men.
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0: This is BFM 100.3, the Rhythm of Bay, and that, of course, was, I'll tell you her real name, Louisa Gabrielle Bob, and she's known by her stage name, of course, is Gabrielle. She's a British singer-songwriter, and she had that wonderful, wonderful album that came out in, oh, goodness me now, what year was it? 1993, and it was so, so good. And she's such a good talent, and she had a far greater vocal range than we heard just then. Before that, Sweet, with a song called Fever of Love, and the magic of Peter Green and his guitar with Fleetwood Mac and Albatross. If you're looking for a different kind of hobby to get into, why not try radio control yacht racing? 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
0: And it's classic track time, and this is the former lead singer of Led Zeppelin, Robert Plant, from its Principle of Moments album, and a great song called The Big Log.

when you look down her jeans, you could see a thong. 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Was it bought away? Where's the other one? The other what? I said thong, they always come in twos. He said, what do you know about thongs? I said, I'll wear them. He said, do you? I said, yeah. He said, when? I said, when I'm feeling hot.

0: And that's Kim Carn and Betty Davis Eyes. And let's see what's coming up in the next hour. I'm going to have the Divinals. I've got the Raspberries. I've got Ellie Goulding. I love that girl. And Donald Fagen and with a really, really good song. So, here's another good lady that I like as well to finish off the hour. A little bit of Sarah McLachlan to take us to news time.
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0: AFM National News, brought to you by Manly Harbour Village, where Brisbane meets the bay.
1: I'm Alan Baskin. The federal government says it has beaten its own target of approving new homes. A strike team aiming to cut housing red tape while maintaining environmental protections has approved more than 35,000 new dwellings. Environment Minister Murray Watt says the number surpasses an original target by about 9,000 properties.
2: There's nearly 20,000 new homes in metropolitan areas and just over 15,000 in regional areas as well. And I guess this is a sign that the Albanese government is just pulling every possible lever to get as many homes built as we possibly can.
1: Melbourne and Sydney property prices are expected to fall by as much as 9% by the end of the year. Experts are warning of a years-long correction due to interest rate rises and the government's planned changes to property taxes. Inquests into the deaths of fugitive Desi Freeman and the two police officers he shot dead are underway today. Separate inquests will investigate the murders of detective leading senior constable Neil Thompson and senior constable Vadim